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0: 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In Winnipeg OSIS, the graduates from Winnipeg OSIS Collegiate are
1: Trenton Bull, Chase Chartrand, Liam Chartrand, Safira Chief, Jesse Gabosh Chartrand, Andy Lamarand, Lilo Medicine Shield, Austin Popowich, and Autumn Slaworski.
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What's it gonna be, boy? 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

0: 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In Glenella, the graduates from Glenella School are
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0: 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In Shoal Lake, the graduates from Shoal Lake School are
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1: CKDM congratulates the Parklands Class of 2026. To the graduates of Ashern Central School, Isaac Bolio Memorial School in Sandy Bay First Nation, Lundar School, Major Pratt School in Russell, Neepawa Area Collegiate Institute, Rossburn Collegiate, Strathclair Community School, Swan Valley Regional Secondary School in Swan River, and William Morton Collegiate Institute in Gladstone. Congratulations from
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0: Everybody knows not to drink and drive, but some people still think it's okay to take drugs and drive. 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A message from the RCMP, the Canadian Association of Chiefs of Police, and Arrive Alive Drive Sober.
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apart to clear my head. I saw a sun goddess bathing her beauty. I said, hey, baby. She said, go to hell.

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1: This town shuts down around 10 p.m. Red lights start flashing, Main Street's dead. It's 35 mile an hour till you're past the water tower. 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

0: Good morning. I'm CKDM's Jeff Henson with News Now to 6 o'clock. Well, Dauphin, you showed up in a big way. Monday's barbecue fundraiser at Canadian Tire was a huge success, raising $800 for Canadian Tire Jumpstart Charities Program. Owner Jeff Bonner said he was blown away by the community support. Every hot dog, smoky, and drink purchased helped make a difference, and Canadian Tire Dauphin matched every dollar raised. That means a fantastic $1,600 raised to help local kids get in the game. For Jeff, matching the community's contribution was an honor.
1: Absolutely. Just by seeing everyone coming and getting a hot dog, getting a smoky, doing a donation, it filled our hearts with such joy that we felt privileged to be able to contribute as well to the great cause that is Jumpstart.
0: The Jumpstart program provides financial assistance to help children from low-income families participate in sport-focused activities. Last year in the Parkland, 60 families were helped through the program. Charges have been laid after two RCMP officers were seriously wounded in a shooting Sunday night in Melville. Police say 55-year-old Marcus Dodge allegedly fired multiple shots at officers responding to a home on 8th Avenue West. Dodge faces two counts each of attempted murder, aggravated assault, and discharging a firearm with a tent, along with other charges. Two officers remain in hospital in stable condition, but RCMP say their injuries are serious and could be life-altering. City of Dauphin making another step towards improving the city's active transportation network. Construction will soon start on an expanded multi-use trail along a section of Mountain Road. Lisa Cadet, Deputy City Manager, said though the city has made some pretty good improvements recently, it's about time that section got an update.
2: At the time, they were one of the city's first major active transportation investments, and since then, the network has expanded significantly with projects such as the Kingsway Trail and the Allen Dohan Campus Connector.
0: Once shovels are in the ground, Cadet said she doesn't expect big delays. The project will take about 3 weeks to complete.
2: Residents will see sections of the sidewalk widen to accommodate both pedestrians and cyclists, and the work will take place on the boulevard rather than the roadway itself, but the protected bike lane barriers in this section will be removed.
0: During construction, there might be some small delays for motorists to accommodate the equipment being used.
2: There may be some temporary construction-related disruptions while the work is underway, but the work is being done on the boulevard, so we don't anticipate that there's going to be any major disruptions.
0: The construction will take place along Mountain Road between Davidson and River Avenues. And after selling its building, the Swan River Elks Lodge number 384 wanted to leave a lasting mark on the community, and they've done just that. The Elks donated an incredible $60,000 to the Swan Valley Fire Department, the largest financial gift in the department's history. The funding was used to purchase a Can-Am Defender side-by-side and trailer, equipment that will enhance rescues and emergency response across the region for years to come. That according to Captain Joel Fedorchuk.
3: Oh, that's awesome. We're extremely blessed to get that donation from them, and it'll help us out a lot with rescues and grass fires and everything else.
0: The side-by-side seats three firefighters in the main cab and is also equipped with an 85-gallon water tank with hose reel and pump that's capable of putting out grass fires in hard-to-access areas. Weather details are up next.
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0: Mainly cloudy with a 30% chance of showers today. Risk of a thunderstorm this afternoon, calling for a high of 20 degrees. Partly cloudy, a 30% chance of showers this evening. Risk of a thunderstorm clearing overnight, dropping to a low of 10. Sunny in the morning, then mix of sun and cloud with a 30% chance of afternoon showers. Risk of a thunderstorm for Thursday, a high of 24 with a low of 12. Sun and cloud, 30% chance of showers on Friday, a high of 23. Showers Friday night and a low of 13. Rain all day Saturday with a high of 23 and a low of 14. And showers on Sunday as well, high of 21 and a low of 13 degrees. Cloudy sky right now in Dauphin. The wind from the west-northwest at 11. 90% is the humidity. It's currently 13. We'll check sports next.
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0: We're off to St. Lazare to catch up with today's sports star of the day. Here's Darnell Duff.
6: After leading the Moosebin Generals to a rural Manitoba Football League championship in 2022, Xavier Mowbray was ready for a new challenge. The St. Lazare standout dominated his final high school season, rushing for 2,400 yards and 30 touchdowns, while earning the league's Most Outstanding Offensive Player award, and that success opened the door to the next level. In 2023, Mowbray joined the Winnipeg Rifles of the Canadian Junior Football League. One of the youngest players on the roster, he spent his rookie season developing his game and adjusting to the speed and intensity of junior football. Then back with the Rifles in 2024, Mowbray earned more opportunities and showed flashes of his playmaking ability, finishing with 4 receptions for 50 yards while averaging 12.5 yards per catch.
7: And it was a great experience. Definitely a step up from Generals for sure. Definitely an eye-opener. Just seeing that everybody was competing just like me, right, for a spot. Yeah, it was definitely a jump and an eye-opener, and I think it was a great experience. Obviously, playing with the Rifles for 2 years, it's shown me a lot.
6: Xavier then went on to play with the St. James Rods last year and was named a co-recipient of the league's Most Outstanding Offensive Player award in 6 regular season games. He had 32 receptions for 327 yards. Add in 5 touchdowns and 2 2-point conversions. On the ground, he ran the ball 31 times for 192 yards and 4 touchdowns.
0: Number of trades in the NHL yesterday as the draft approaches on Friday night. Chicago acquiring defenseman Bowen Byram and forward Jordan Greenway from Buffalo for a package that includes the 4th overall selection. Jordan Kyrou dealt by St. Louis to Washington for Connor McMichael, a prospect, and the 16th overall pick. Ottawa sending the 9th overall pick to San Jose for William Eklund and a pair of prospects. And Calgary acquired defenseman Simone Nemec from New Jersey for first rounders in 2027 and 2028. CFL, meanwhile, the Blue Bombers getting some further quarterback depth by reacquiring Drew Brown from Ottawa for a first-rounder next year and a conditional second-rounder in 2028. Jays falling 9-7 to Houston in the majors last night. World Cup on Tuesday, Portugal hammered Uzbekistan 5-0. England and Ghana played to a scoreless draw. It was Croatia over Panama 1-0. Colombia beating Congo 1-0. Today, Canada plays Switzerland this afternoon. A win or a tie will clinch Pool B first place for Canada. For local news anytime, go to 730ckdm.com.

Well, hello and good Wednesday morning to you. Looking outside and not seeing any rain falling. Yesterday was quite the rainy day, although a cloudy one this morning. Mountain View School Division Day 3 on the last full week of the school year. It's also Day 2 for garbage and recycling pickup here in Dauphin. The Country Fest getting underway tomorrow, obviously. We are looking for that. We'll hear from lots of different artists from the lineup today and throughout Country Fest as well. And also Jelly Roll actually streamed a new single last night called Hands Up. We will hear that later. I think that's a song that's going to be a huge hit at Country Fest when he performs it on Saturday, and that's going to be once you hear the chorus of the song, I think you will understand why. Also, the Dauphin Ag Society Fair on the way this week, Friday to Sunday, but also the day before tomorrow, the Dauphin 4-H Beef Show. We'll talk about all these things and more throughout the morning. Also, Canada's next game at the World Cup is this afternoon at 2 against Switzerland. Bombers have a game against Edmonton tomorrow, 7:30. There's also graduate parades in Gladstone and Shoal Lake today. Here's George Fox.

0: And another cloudy day to start off the day today. Are we going to be that way for most of the day today? Maybe some sun tomorrow. We have more weather details coming up shortly.
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5: Mainly cloudy with a 30% chance of showers today. Risk of a thunderstorm this afternoon, calling for a high of 20 degrees. Partly cloudy, a 30% chance of showers this evening. Risk of a thunderstorm clearing overnight, dropping to a low of 10. Sunny in the morning, then mix of sun and cloud with a 30% chance of afternoon showers. Risk of a thunderstorm for Thursday, a high of 24 with a low of 12. Sun and cloud, 30% chance of showers on Friday, a high of 23. Showers Friday night and a low of 13. Rain all day Saturday with a high of 23 and a low of 14, and showers on Sunday as well, high of 21 and a low of 13 degrees. Cloudy sky right now in Dauphin, wind from the west-northwest at 5 kilometers an hour, 89% is the humidity, and it's 13.
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0: And that's your Sunday night headliner on the main stage, Nate Smith, World on Fire at Country Fest 2026, starting up tomorrow. Getting excited for it? 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Looking forward to it. Things getting underway tomorrow. And then all through the weekend, through to Nate Smith, closing things out on Sunday on the main stage. Here's Gord Bamford.
1: Hey, it's a...

And remember, as part of the Dauphin Egg Society Fair festivities coming up this week, the Dauphin 4-H Beef Sheep Beef Show and Sale takes place tomorrow at the Rotary Arena here in Dauphin, and open things up at 5 o'clock with coffee and donuts, and then the sale itself will start at 6. And then, of course, Friday to Sunday, there's the rides, the chucks and chariots every day, and lots more stock dogs and petting zoo things for the kids. Lots to go on at the Dauphin Fair. I'll be live on location this coming Friday and Saturday. Friday from noon to 3, and then on Saturday morning from 9 to noon. Telling you all about the Dauphin Fair going on from Friday to Sunday. But again, yeah, the Dauphin 4-H Beef Sheep Beef Show and Sale coming out tomorrow, starting at 5 at the Rotary Arena, and then the sale itself at 6. Here's Kim Mitchell. Patio Lanterns. Good morning.

0: band on the way. And the Speedy Glass Rock and Ride Home today. Sammy Hagar, Red Hot Chili Peppers, Bon Jovi, and two more after news now at 5 o'clock. One more thing about the Dauphin Egg Society Fair this week. I still have two pairs of tickets to give away to it, and I will give one of them away today and then the other one tomorrow. So be listening for a chance to call to win two gate admission passes to the fair. Otherwise, you can head to either of the Dauphin Co-op gas bars to get your pre-fair admission prices. Get rides, wristband rides, ride wristbands, and as well as wristbands to the fair itself. Hit up either of the Dauphin Co-op gas bars. Coming up in a moment, weather information and primetime headlines.
1: Good morning, I'm Jeff Henson, and it's time for the 6:30 primetime news headlines. Well, Dauphin, you showed up in a big way. Monday's barbecue fundraiser at Canadian Tire was a huge success, raising $800 for the Canadian Tire Jumpstart Charities program. Owner Jeff Bonner said he was blown away by the community support. Every hot dog, smoky, and drink purchased helped make a difference. And Canadian Tire Dauphin matched every dollar raised, meaning a fantastic $1,600 was raised to help local kids get into the game. Charges have been laid after two RCMP officers were seriously wounded in a shooting Sunday night in Melville. Police say 55-year-old Marcus Dodge allegedly fired multiple shots at officers responding at a home on 8th Avenue West. Dodge faces two counts each of attempted murder, aggravated assault, and discharging a firearm with a tent, with other charges as well. And the City of Dauphin making another step towards improving the city's active transportation network. Construction will soon start on an expanded multi-use trail along a section of Mountain Road. Lisa Cadet, Deputy City Manager, said though the city has made some pretty good improvements recently, it's about time that section got an update. In sports, we'll head to St. Lazare and profile a local football star from that community. I'll have news now, coming up at 7.
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1: Mainly cloudy with a 30% chance of showers today. Risk of a thunderstorm this afternoon, calling for a high of 20 degrees. Partly cloudy, a 30% chance of showers this evening. Risk of a thunderstorm clearing overnight, dropping to a low of 10. Sunny in the morning, then mix of sun and cloud with a 30% chance of afternoon showers. Risk of a thunderstorm for Thursday, a high of 24 with a low of 12. Sun and cloud, 30% chance of showers on Friday, high of 23. Showers Friday night and a low of 13. Rain all day Saturday with a high of 23 and a low of 14. And showers on Sunday as well, high of 21 and a low of 13 degrees. Cloudy sky right now in Dauphin. Wind from the west-northwest at 5 kilometers an hour. 89% is the humidity, and it's 13.
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Right, it's Kenny Loggins. That's Alec Wilson here with you until 9 o'clock. Again, we'll hear from lots of Country Fest artists that are to be featured at the festival throughout the weekend. And we'll hear lots of them throughout the day today and throughout the rest of the week as well. And next up is a guy who's going to be on the co-op, the Dauphin Co-op Hilltop stage. And that's from 9:30 to 10:30 Friday night. And that's Josh Stumpf. Here's Johnny Walker. Back to me.

Thanks, Josh Stumpf. Johnny Walker back to me here on CKDM. He's not coming from terribly far to be at Country Fest, as he is Saskatchewan born and raised. And I suppose you'd put him in the up-and-comer category. He won the 2024 Emerging Artist of the Year at the Saskatchewan Country Music Awards, but I think he's going to put on a fantastic show. Again, that's Friday night on the Dauphin Co-op Hilltop Stage from 9:30 in the evening to 10:30, right before Aaron Perchette takes the stage. So that'll no doubt be a fun Friday night on the Dauphin Co-op Hilltop Stage at Country Fest. Here's Dierks Bentley, Sideways.

0: And again, congratulations to all the students graduating this year. You can find a big list of them. Find your own child's name there on 730ckdm.com. We have a huge list of local graduates coming up today. A couple more graduate parades going on in Shoal Lake for Shoal Lake School starting at 4:30 in the afternoon, and then over in Gladstone, a graduation parade starting at Third Crossing Manor at 11:30 this morning.
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3: Around 50 4-H'ers from the parkland will be taking part in this year's Dauphin and District 4-H Beef and Sheep Show and Sale. The event takes place Thursday at the Rotary Arena here in Dauphin. An organizing committee member, Chantel Amy, says it's going to be a busy day for the kids.
4: The event starts off Thursday morning at 10 a.m., and we have a steer and lamb judging competition for the kids. At 1 p.m. on Thursday, we have the Market Lamb Show, followed by at 2:30 the Market Steer Show, and then at 3:30 an awards presentation for the winners from those shows. At 5 o'clock, we have the pre-sale coffee and donuts. As well, this year, Myers, Norris & Penny Dauphin has graciously put on a beef and a bun meal. And then at 6 o'clock, we have our annual market steer and lamb sale.
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animals, don't bring me down. Good Wednesday morning to you. Coming up tomorrow evening, the next Winnipeg Blue Bombers game, which you can hear on CKDM. 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And Edmonton is tied with the Saskatchewan Roughriders for top spot in the West. Both those teams have won both their opening games, and the Winnipeg Blue Bombers are 1-1 to start the year, and we'll see how things go tomorrow. It'll be a close matchup, I think, and again, it's against Edmonton at 7:30. And Winnipeg Blue Bomber football on CKDM brought to you by Parkview Auto Glass, Roblin Ford, Steiner Plumbing and Heating, Sunrise Credit Union, Parkland Sunrooms, Anishinaabe AK, Petro Canada Service Station in Dauphin, Denray Tire in Dauphin, Sammy's Farm Supply, and Parkland Source for Sports. Tomorrow night, 7:30. And then today, this afternoon, 2 o'clock, Canada versus Switzerland at the World Cup. Here's Megan Patrick.

now at 7 o'clock. Coming up in a few minutes right now, a cloudy morning here in Dauphin, 13 degrees, looking at a high of 20 for the day today. Next hour, we'll hear that new song from Jelly Roll called Hands Up, which started streaming at midnight tonight, or earlier this morning, and I think you'll enjoy it. I think it'll be, if he does play it at Country Fest when he's headlining on Saturday night on the main stage, then I think it's going to get the crowd going for sure. It's a very uplifting tune, and once you hear it, I think you'll understand why it'll get the crowd going. Before the news, here's Kenny Chesney. Live a little, love a lot.

0: Good morning. I'm CKDM's Jeff Henson with News Now to 7 o'clock for Dean Cooley, GM in Dauphin. Dauphin showing up in yet another big way. Canadian Tire's barbecue fundraiser on Monday raised $1,600 for Canadian Tire Jumpstart Charities, helping local kids access sport and recreation programs. Owner Jeff Bonner also sends a big thank you to the Dauphin Hero Club, as their support helped make the fundraiser a success.
1: I can't say enough great things about what the Hero Club does, or the fine folks that that are a part of that. Like, every single one of them was more than happy to donate their time. They donated the hot dog cart they got another barbecue from Irving's Catering. So shout out to Irving's as well for their support. So thank you for that. And everybody was having a great time.
0: Bonner says plans for another Jumpstart fundraiser are already in the works with the Hero Club. A 55-year-old Melville man facing multiple charges after two RCMP officers were shot while responding to a call Sunday night. Marcus Dodge has been charged with attempted murder, aggravated assault, and firearms-related offenses after police say he fired several shots at officers at a home on 8th Avenue West in that community. The injured officers remain in hospital. RCMP say they are stable, but their injuries are serious and potentially life-altering. Dauphin making yet another step in improving the city's active transportation network, this time with improvements to a section of Mountain Road to make way for further development of a multi-use trail. Lisa Cadet, Deputy City Manager, said the city's plans take influence from across Canada, looking at what has worked and what hasn't for transportation.
2: As we've gained experience and as active transportation planning has continued to evolve across Canada, there's been growing recognition that separated off-street facilities provide a comfortable and accessible option for a wider range of users. So the new Boulevard multi-use trail reflects these evolving best practices.
0: The construction will be along Mountain Road between River Avenue and Davidson Avenue and is expected to take about 3 weeks. Some small delays are possible for both pedestrians and motorists. Gaudette wanted to stress that the project isn't about removing what's there. It's about expanding it with proven solutions.
2: This project isn't about removing active transportation infrastructure. It's about improving it. So we're building on what we've learned over the past several years and continuing Council's long-term vision of creating a safe, accessible, and connected active transportation network throughout Dauphin.
0: Recent improvements to Dauphin's active transportation network and planned improvements like collaborations with Northgate Trails show that the City of Dauphin is making active investments in our trails. If you're in the Ashern area on Friday, Pride organizers encourage everybody to stop by, say hello, and enjoy an afternoon of inclusivity, learning, and community. The event running from 11 till 3 and is open to all, according to organizer Megan Harrison.
3: Yeah, it's for everybody. So the, one of the little sayings on our poster is everyone belongs, and it just means exactly that. No matter the age, background, culture, identity, or orientation, everybody can come, everybody belongs, and everyone deserves to feel respected, safe, and valued in the Northwest Interlake.
0: The event will also feature sidewalk chalk art, community resources, and a walkthrough Pride History exhibit highlighting key stories, moments, and milestones of the 2S LGBTQ plus community. Attendees can also grab lunch at a Subway sandwich sale with proceeds supporting the Lakeshore Family Resource Center. Again, that is the Ashern Pride event set for 11 until 3 on Friday. Weather details are coming up next.
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0: The weather is a presentation of the Dauphin Active Living Center. Mainly cloudy today, 30% chance of showers, risk of a thunderstorm this afternoon. Northeast wind 20 kilometers an hour this afternoon with a high of 20 degrees. Partly cloudy, 30% chance of showers tonight, risk of a thunderstorm clearing overnight. and a low of 10 degrees. Sunny in the morning, then mix of sun and clouds, light chance of showers tomorrow afternoon, maybe a thunderstorm as well, with a high of 24 and a low of 12. Slight chance of showers on Friday with a high of 23, showers Friday night and a low 13. Rain Saturday with a high of 23 and a low of 14, showers on Sunday, a high of 21 degrees. Cloudy right now in Dauphin, a west-northwest wind at 5 kilometers an hour, 85% is the humidity. And it's currently 13 degrees. We'll check the business report next.
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0: Before the business report, one late bus delay just sent to us from the Mountain View School Division. Dauphin Bus D7 will not be running today. Once again, that's Dauphin Bus D7 in the Mountain View School Division not running today. Now taking a look at the markets yesterday, the TSX was down 74.8 points at 34,927.38. In New York, the Dow Jones was down almost 46 points at 51,666.84. The NASDAQ down 579.5 points at 25,587.04. In Tokyo this morning, the Nikkei index down another 613 points at 69,174.97. The Hang Seng in Hong Kong was up 75.5 points at 23,412.18. Copper contract is currently trading at $6.13 U.S. a pound. The price of oil is down another $2 today, $2.16 to be exact, at $71.05. And the Canadian dollar in overseas trade this morning is at 70.28 cents U.S. Sports is next.
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0: Today's sports star of the day hails from St. Lazare.
9: While Xavier Mowbray of St. Lazare enjoyed his two seasons with the Winnipeg Rifles junior football team, he wanted a bigger role. So when an opportunity to join the St. James Rods of the Manitoba Major Junior Football League arose, the St. Lazare product jumped at it, and he made an immediate impact. In 6 regular season games last season, Mowbray recorded 32 catches for 327 yards and 5 touchdowns, while adding 192 rushing yards, 4 rushing scores, and 22 tackles on defense. His versatility helped lead the Rods to the league final, including a standout performance in a 48-41 semifinal win against St. Vitale, where he totaled 158 yards and a touchdown. The Rods fell to the Eastside Eagles in the championship game, but Mowbray's first season in St. James was another impressive chapter in a career that already includes a league title and a runner-up finish in the past 3 years.
10: I think I did great overall, stat-wise, and what I could accomplish last year myself. We just couldn't quite win the last shot there in the final. This year, I think our coach brought in bigger and faster players to help our team, and I think we have a pretty good shot this year to probably win the league.
9: Mowbray's outstanding season earned him a share of the league's Most Outstanding Offensive Player Award, and now entering his second season with St. James, the St. Lazare standout has his sights set on an even bigger year, and one goal above all else, a championship.
0: NHL draft kicks off Friday night. A number of trades yesterday as several first-round picks swapped hands. Chicago sending the number 4 selection in Friday's draft to the Buffalo Sabres for defenseman Bowen Byram. It's actually part of a package deal that also got them forward Jordan Greenway. Jordan Kyrou dealt by St. Louis to Washington for Connor McMichael, a prospect, and the number 16 pick. Ottawa sending the 9th overall pick to San Jose for William Eklund and a pair of prospects. Calgary acquiring defenseman Simon Nemec from New Jersey for first-rounders in 2027 and 2028. CFL saw a trade yesterday involving the Winnipeg Blue Bombers as they acquired some further quarterback depth, reacquiring Drew Brown from Ottawa for a first-rounder in next year's draft and a conditional second-rounder in 2028. Brown was a previous backup with the Bombers a few years ago. World Cup yesterday, Portugal over Uzbekistan 5-0. England and Ghana played to a scoreless draw. Croatia beat Panama 1-0. Colombia over Congo 1-0. Today, Canada plays Switzerland 1 o'clock Manitoba time in Vancouver. A victory or a tie for Canada will clinch top spot in Pool B. And the Blue Jays fell 9-7 to Houston in the majors last night. For local news anytime, go to 730ckdm.com.

I desire some sunshine after a very rainy and cloudy day yesterday. Another cloudy one today, and looking like the weekend. Well, if you're going to Country Fest, I'll just say maybe pack a rain poncho or two. Remember to make that part of what you bring to the festival. Speaking of which, it's going to feature many, many great artists, including Saturday night's headliner, Jelly Roll. And here's his new single, Hands Up, that started streaming today.

0: think that's going to be a song. If he plays it as part of his set on Saturday night, that's going to get the crowd going for sure. That's Hands Up by Jelly Roll, a new one from him that started streaming today. 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
0: Today, mainly cloudy, 30% chance of showers. Could get a thunderstorm this afternoon, a high of 20 and a low of 10, with a partly cloudy sky at night. Tonight, 30% chance of showers as well, but things clearing up overnight. Tomorrow, sunny in the morning, and then a mix of sun and cloud, 30% chance of showers in the afternoon. A high of 24 and a low of 12, with cloudy periods at night. Friday, a mix of sun and cloud, 30% chance of showers and a high of 23. Showers Friday night, rain during the day on Saturday, with showers Saturday night, and Sunday showers also with a high of 21. Right now it's 15 degrees in Portage, 14 in Fisher Branch, Ashern, and the Paw, 13 in Brandon, Winnipeg, McCreary, and Swan River, 12 in Wasagaming and Shoal Lake, and 11 in Roblin and Yorkton. Meanwhile, in Dauphin, it's cloudy. Humidity is at 89%. Wind is light out of the west-northwest at 5 kilometers. And it is 13.
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Just a quick heads up this morning. Dauphin Bus D7 is canceled for today for the Mountain View School Division. Again, that's Dauphin Bus D7 canceled for today. It is Mountain View School Division Day 3, also Day 2 for garbage and recycling pickup in Dauphin. Here's another artist going to be at Country Fest on the main stage Friday night from 9 to 10. It's Hunter Brothers.

0: And later this hour, the birthday book. 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That's coming up in a bit. Also, primetime headlines. And a look at the weather on the way.
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2: Good morning, I'm Jeff Henson, and it's time for the 7:30 Primetime News Headlines, brought to you by Fusion Credit Union. Well, Dauphin, you showed up in another big way. Canadian Tire's Barbecue Fundraiser on Monday, raising $1,600 for Canadian Tire Jumpstart Charities, helping local kids access sport and recreation programs. Owner Jeff Bonner sending a big thank you to the Dauphin Hero Club as well, as their support helped make the fundraiser a huge success. A 55-year-old Melville man faces multiple charges after two RCMP officers were shot while responding to a call on Sunday night. Marcus Dodge, charged with attempted murder, aggravated assault, and firearms-related offenses after police say he fired several shots at officers at a home on 8th Avenue West. The injured officers remain in hospital. And if you're in the Ashburn area on Friday, Pride organizers encourage everybody to stop by, say hello, and enjoy an afternoon of inclusivity, learning, and community. The event runs from 11 until 3 and is open to everybody, according to organizer Megan Harrison. The event will also feature sidewalk chalk art, community resources, and a walkthrough Pride history exhibit highlighting key stories, moments, and milestones of the 2SLGBTQ+ community. In sports, we'll profile a football star from St. Lazare. I'll have news now, coming up at 8.
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0: 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Mainly cloudy, 30% chance of showers today. Possible thunderstorm this afternoon. A high of 20 and a low of 10. With a partly cloudy sky at night tonight, 30% chance of showers and possible thunderstorm as well, but things clearing up overnight. Sunny in the morning tomorrow, and then in the afternoon, a mix of sun and cloud with a 30% chance of showers. A high of 24 and a low of 12 with cloudy periods at night. Friday, a mix of sun and cloud, 30% chance of showers, a high of 23. Saturday, rain with a high of 23 also. And showers on Sunday with a high of 21. Right now it's 15 in Portage, 14 in Fisher Branch, Ashern and the Paw, 13 in Brandon and Winnipeg, also 13 in McCreary and Swan River, 12 in Wasagaming and Shoal Lake, and 11 in Roblin and Yorkton. In Dauphin right now, it remains a cloudy sky. Humidity is at 89%, wind out of the west-northwest at 5 kilometers. And at the moment, it's 13 degrees. Gartens Auction Service is now hosting the online-only Harris & Kotak Estate Auction closing on June 24th with pickup near Dauphin. Previewing details online. This sale includes furniture along with several hand, power, shop, construction tools and equipment, also a 1978 Chevy Country Cruiser motorhome, a Trophy 170 aluminum boat with motor, trailer and 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

Big hit from the 90s, 1997, Third Eye Blind, Semi-Charmed Life here on CKDM. Coming up tomorrow, the Dauphin Fair, things get underway with the Dauphin 4-H Beef Sheep Show and Sale tomorrow, and then Friday, Saturday, and Sunday, the Midway opens up. There's the Chucks and Chariots, there's the Stock Dog competitions, and all sorts of horse classes and things going on. Lots of things available for the kids as well at Credit Union Place, and lots to go on. And the Chucks and Chariots, all 3 days, they're all the same times, which is great for planning when you're going to go down to the fair. But at the grandstands each day at 2 o'clock in the afternoon, that's when the chariot races will get underway. And then at 5 o'clock each day, Friday, Saturday, and Sunday, that's when the Chucks, the Chuck Wagon races will start. So again, that's 2 o'clock in the afternoon for the chariots and 5 o'clock for the Chucks on Friday, Saturday, and Sunday. Also Saturday morning is the Manitoba Stock Dog Association annual cattle dog finals. That's Saturday morning going from 9 to 5 in the afternoon. So lots going on. And if you want to win a pair of gate admission passes, be the seventh caller right now at 638-7878.

0: That's Owen Riegling, Love, Hate, Love. He'll be on the main stage at Country Fest Friday night from 7:30 to 8:30. And also congratulations to Jeremiah calling from Dauphin, who won the pair of passes to the Dauphin Ag Society Fair Friday, Saturday, and Sunday. Still have one more pair to give away, and I'll do that tomorrow.
1: Happy birthday to you.
0: But of course, what we're doing right now is the birthday book, 204-638-7878. Phone that number with any birthdays you might have that you want to send out there today. Yeah, you can also text that number as well. Speaking of which, there were a few texts that came in. Happy birthday to Connie Fordyce from Family and Friends. Again, happy birthday to Connie Fordyce from Family and Friends. Also, happy birthday to Ron Hutzel from Family and Friends. Happy birthday to Ron Hutzel from Family and Friends. And also, happy birthday to Anissa Sigurdsson. Love all her family and friends. That's happy birthday to Anissa Sigurdsson. Love all her family and friends. Good morning, birthday book.
2: Good morning. I'd like to send birthday greetings to Florence Curlation, and that's coming from family and friends.
0: Wonderful.
2: Thank you.
0: Have a great day.
2: You too. Thanks.
0: And 204-638-7878. That is the number once again. And if you know somebody whose birthday it is today, they share it with a guy that's being talked about a lot lately, Lionel Messi. He's 38, doing pretty well at the World Cup, doing pretty well in the soccer world overall ever since he got going. It's also Mindy Kaling's birthday. You may know her from The Office. But yeah, 204-638-7878. Time running out here on the birthday book today. Right now here in Dauphin, another cloudy morning, 13 degrees. Unfortunately, a bit of rain in the forecast, including the weekend as well. So, but of course, there is still some time between now and then, so things could change. If you're heading up to Country Fest, make sure to bring a rain poncho or two. But hey, a little bit of rain ain't going to stop nobody, especially at Country Fest. And that is it for the birthday book today.
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6: 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To the Chicago Board of Trade, September spring wheat is up two at $6.19.5. September winter wheat up 3.75 at $6.29. July oats down 5.5 to $2.96.5. September wheat is up 3 at 600 even. December corn is up 2 at 439 and a quarter. November soybeans up 1.5 at 1143 and a quarter. December soybean meal up $2.20 to $303.50. December soybean oil down 36 cents at $66.22. And prices at the Chicago Mercantile Exchange. August live cattle down 1.35 yesterday, closing at 246. August feeder cattle was down 2.275 to close at 368.15. August lean hogs up 0.5 yesterday at 97.225. We'll have this week's Manitoba Agriculture Crop Report coming up on AgriView, the noon hour edition, here on 730 CKDM.
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Let's go up to the hill where Country Fest is going to get kicked off tomorrow and today and during the festival. We're going to hear a few more Country Fest artists injected into the music lineup already so far today. We've heard from Nate Smith, Josh Stumpf, Hunter Brothers, Owen Riegling, also Jelly Roll's new one earlier this hour called Hands Up, a really uplifting tune that I think is going to be a huge hit when he gets on the stage Saturday night. Of course, if he chooses to make it as part of his set list, here's Johnny Reed. Fire.

0: Good morning. I'm CKDM's Jeff Henson with news now to 8 o'clock for Eastside Furniture and Appliances. Well, the giving's not over yet. Following Monday's successful Jumpstart Barbecue fundraiser, Canadian Tire's Jeff Bonner says another fundraiser is already being planned with the Dauphin Hero Club. Stay tuned for more details and another chance to help local kids get involved in sport and recreation.
1: And we're trying to do something with the firefighters as well. So hopefully everything will kind of come together, if not the same week, then on different weeks over the summer. But stay tuned. It'll be, if not late July, early August.
0: Since taking over Canadian Tire in Dauphin last July, Jeff and his wife Jennifer and their children, Nolan and Devin, have embraced the community and made it home. Jeff says the family loves living and working in Dauphin and looks forward to continuing to give back to the community.
1: Not only has it flown by just with how much has been going on, but just the support and the embrace of the community has been wonderful. And we want to say thank you to everybody in the Parkland for having us and letting us be a part of the community.
0: Special things are going on at Canadian Tire in Dauphin. Next time you're out and about, Jeff invites you to come check out the store. Charges have been laid against Melville man after two officers were seriously wounded in a shooting in that community on Sunday night. Police say 55-year-old Marcus Dodge allegedly fired multiple shots at officers who were responding to a home on 8th Avenue West. Dodge faces two counts of attempted murder, aggravated assault, and discharging a firearm with a tent, along with other charges. The two officers remain in hospital in stable condition. RCMP, though, say their injuries are serious and could be life-altering. The community of Ebb and Flow was buzzing on May 21st as students hit the field for flag football drills and games led by the Winnipeg Blue Bomber alumni. Former Blue Bomber All-Star Brandon Alexander was on hand, adding to the excitement. Among those taking it all in was Ebb and Flow Collegiate Principal Edith LaValle, a lifetime Blue Bomber fan. Now, LaValle is set for a moment that she'll never forget. Before tomorrow's game between the Bombers and the Edmonton Elks at Princess Auto Stadium, she'll step onto the sideline and deliver the game ball to a referee just before kickoff. As mentioned, a Bomber supporter for more than two decades, LaValle thrilled to be part of the pregame festivities.
2: Oh, I'm so excited because Blue Bombers are my life. I love football and I love watching Blue Bombers, so I was pretty excited when they sent me an email this morning and then called me.
0: Kickoff for that game tomorrow is 7:30. That means that Edith will hand the game ball to the referee just before that. Pride Month celebrations have been lighting up the Parkland, with events already taking place in Winnipeg, Osis, Swan River, and Dauphin. Next up, Ashern will host its Pride event this Friday from 11 until 3. After a successful turnout last year, organizers are adding even more color and fun in hopes of drawing a bigger crowd. Visitors can enjoy live music, local vendors, yard games, face painting, and more, according to Megan Harrison.
3: I think it's just so important. It's such an important opportunity to bring people together to celebrate diversity and build community. I also think that we really want people to know. We know that there's people that are in our community that are 2S LGBTQIA+, and they live in our community, they're working here, raising families, and contributing throughout the Northwest Interlake. So we just want everyone to know that they have a place here.
0: There will also be sidewalk chalk art, information, and resources. Weather details are next.
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0: Before the weather, just a quick reminder about the one bus cancellation today in the Mountain View School Division. Dauphin Bus D7 is not running today. Now the weather is a presentation of Love and Pearson Group. Mainly cloudy today, 30% chance of showers. Risk of a thunderstorm this afternoon with a high of 20 degrees. partly cloudy, 30% chance of showers tonight, risk of a thunderstorm as well, too. That'll all clear overnight tonight at a low of 10. Sunny at first, then a mix of sun and cloud, 30% chance of showers tomorrow afternoon with a risk of a thunderstorm, a high of 24 and an overnight low of 12. Sun and cloud Friday, slight chance of showers and a high of 23, showers expected Friday night and a low of 13. Rain throughout the day Saturday with a high of 23 and a low of 14, showers Sunday with a high of 21. And right now in Dauphin, it is a cloudy sky, wind from the west, 5 kilometers an hour. 88% is the humidity. It is currently 14. Sports is next.
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0: We're off to St. Lazare to catch up with today's sports star of the day. Here's Darnell Duff.
10: Xavier Mowbray of St. Lazare has quickly emerged as one of the Manitoba Major Junior Football League's top offensive weapons. The co-recipient of the league's Most Outstanding Offensive Player Award capped an impressive season last year. In just 6 regular season games, Mowbray recorded 32 receptions for 327 yards, 5 touchdowns, and 2 two-point conversions. He also rushed for 192 yards and 4 touchdowns on 31 carries, helping the Rods make the league final where they came up just short. Now entering his second season in St. James, Mowbray is aiming even higher. He wants to become an even bigger offensive threat, help his team take the next step, and most importantly, bring a championship to St. James.
11: I feel like I've been putting the work in the gym lately as well, like a lot more, and just getting better at what I can do as a running back. And yeah, there's definitely that that comeback win on them that we definitely want. And I'm pretty sure that we play them in our first game this year. So it'll be interesting to see what happens or what we line up against and how our team does.
10: While the season doesn't begin until August, the work is already underway for the St. Lazare star. Motivated by last year's near miss, Mowbray is determined to do whatever it takes to help the Rods finish the job. And as far as he's concerned, there's unfinished business. The Rods' redemption tour has already begun after losing in the final last year.
11: I feel like I've been putting the work in the gym lately as well, like a lot more, and just getting better at what I can do as a running back. And yeah, there's definitely that that comeback win on them that we definitely want. And I'm pretty sure that we play them in our first game this year. So it'll be interesting to see what happens or what we line up against and how our team does.
10: He fell in love with the game at 9 years old. More than a decade later, Xavier's passion for the game continues to grow. His skill set is among the best in the province, and his redemption tour is on.
0: Several trades yesterday in the NHL, with the NHL draft approaching this Friday night. Chicago acquiring defenseman Bowen Byram and forward Jordan Greenway from Buffalo in a package that includes a 4th overall pick as well as a 2nd rounder. Jordan Kyrou dealt by St. Louis to Washington for Connor McMichael, a prospect, and the 16th overall pick. Ottawa sending the recently acquired 9th overall pick that they got in the Brady Tkachuk trade to San Jose for William Eklund and a pair of prospects. Calgary, meanwhile, acquired defenseman Simon Nemec from New Jersey for first rounders in both 2027 and 2028. Not to be outdone, Winnipeg Blue Bombers then involved in a trade yesterday in the CFL as they acquired further quarterback depth by getting back Drew Brown from Ottawa for a first rounder next year and a conditional second rounder in 2028. Brown signed as a free agent a couple seasons ago with Ottawa after playing with the Bombers. World Cup action yesterday, Portugal hammered Uzbekistan 5-0. England and Ghana play to a scoreless draw. Croatia over Panama 1-0. Colombia getting by Congo 1-0. Today, Canada plays its final pool game against Switzerland, 1 o'clock Manitoba time in Vancouver. A win or a tie will secure first place in Pool B for Canada. For local news anytime, go to 730ckdm.com.

The Monkees opening up the 8 o'clock hour. Daydream Believer, good morning to you. It is cloudy and 14 degrees. It is also Mountain View School Division Day 3 on the last full official week of classes. The last official day of classes is next Monday, the 29th. This week, the last full week. It's also Garbage and Recycling Pickup Day 2 in Dauphin, and Dauphin Bus D7 has been canceled for today. Congratulations. Last hour, I gave away another pair of passes to the Dauphin Fair, and Jeremiah, calling from Dauphin, was the seventh caller and won them. And I have one more pair to give away, and I will do that tomorrow morning here on CKDM. The Dauphin Fair coming up as well. Definitely looking forward to it. Here's a guy who's going to be at Country Fest. It's Charlie Mayride. Do it for the money.

0: And there's probably some passion for music and country music in there as well. That's Charlie Major, who, of course, he is going to be at Country Fest. He was one of the more exciting names to be announced in the second round of announcements for this year's festival. He's going to be closing things out just overall. He'll be on the Dauphin Co-op Hilltop stage Sunday night from 11:30 to 1 in the morning. And I was just thinking... earlier, actually, it was Mara who brought it up, saying, hasn't he been to Country Fest? He holds a record for being there, like, the most amount of times, and looked it up, and surely, yes, with this 2026 appearance that he will make, that'll make for 12 times him being at the festival. So he's a Country Fest staple. He is very well loved, and we're looking forward to seeing him again. He's going to be on the Dauphin Co-op Hilltop stage, closing things out from 11:30 in the evening to 1.
1: CKDM congratulates the Parklands Class of 2026. In Roblin, the graduates from Goose Lake High School are Armin Alberton, Thomas Allen, Owen Becker, Alex Booker, Autumn Jules Carrier, Cameron Chartrand, Rachel Cody, Claire Davis, Lyric Delvine, Sydney Glushka, Reese Graham, Aaliyah Hammond, Nathan Hanaki, Joshua Ironstand, Myla Keela, Dylan Kendrick, Addison Knight, Aaliyah Kotick, Summer LaRock, Harvey Nabis, Cohen Adawachik, Noah Shiner, Megan Taylor, and Maya Wilson.
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That's Kane Brown on our Wednesday morning. The Shoal Lake graduation parade for graduates from Shoal Lake School will start this afternoon at 4:30 as they tour around that community. Also over in Gladstone, the grad class of 2026 has a parade starting at Third Crossing Manor at 11:30 this morning. Weather details, headlines coming up in a bit. Here's Jason McCoy.

0: Carla Quinn's Sweet Things in Life, just like laughter from a good joke. Good morning to you. And on the phone line, I have Matthew Bertrand. How are you this morning, Matthew?
1: Pretty good, you?
0: Not too bad, not too bad. Are you a soccer fan at all? Have you been watching World Cup stuff lately?
1: No, not a soccer fan. I'm more of a hockey and football fan.
0: Oh, for sure. Yeah, definitely. Are you going to, by any chance, keep track of today's game, 2 o'clock this afternoon between Canada and Switzerland? Should be an exciting one.
1: I can try. I work, but...
0: Oh, right. You'll be at work. You'll be at work. Well, right now, though, you've got a joke all ready for us, do you?
1: Yeah, of course.
0: Of course.
2: Time for a joke by Matthew Bertrand.
0: And Matthew, go right ahead.
1: When does it rain money?
0: When does it rain money? When does that happen?
1: When there is change in the weather.
2: That was a joke by Matthew Bertrand.
0: Boy, wouldn't that be nice if it just started raining money, wouldn't it, Matthew?
1: Yeah, then we'd be rich.
0: Yes, so we wouldn't have to work.
1: Yeah, then I'd sleep in.
0: Yeah, exactly. Well, Matthew, thanks so much for calling up, and you have a great rest of the day and a great rest of the week.
1: Yeah, and this Friday is the St. Rose Barbecue. We were saying there's a barbecue in St. Rose on this Friday.
0: And what time is that start up at?
1: 10 to 1.
0: Okay, perfect. Thanks for letting us know, and you have a great rest of the week, Matthew.
1: And it's cash only.
0: Cash only. Good to know.
1: Yep.
0: All right.
1: So let people know that.
0: Yeah, for sure, Matthew.
1: Have a good day.
0: You too.
1: Bye-bye.
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4: Good morning, I'm Jeff Henson, and it's time for the 8:30 Primetime News Headlines, brought to you by Gowan Canada. Following Monday's successful Jumpstart Barbecue fundraiser, where $16,000 was raised, Canadian Tire's Jeff Bonner says another fundraiser is already being planned with the Dauphin Hero Club. Stay tuned for more details and another chance to help local kids get involved in sport and recreation. Since taking over the Canadian Tire in Dauphin in July of last year, Jeff, his wife Jennifer, and their children have embraced the community and made it home. The community of Evanflow was buzzing May 21st as students hit the field for flag football drills and games led by Winnipeg Blue Bomber alumni. Former Blue Bomber All-Star Brandon Alexander was on hand, adding to the excitement. Among those taking it all in was Evanflow Collegiate Principal Edith LaValle, who was a lifelong Blue Bomber fan. Now, LaValle set for a moment she'll never forget, as before tomorrow night's game against Edmonton at Princess Auto Stadium, she'll step onto the sidelines and deliver the game ball to the referee just before kickoff. And Pride Month celebrations have been lighting up the parkland with events already taking place in Winnipeg, Osa, Swan River, and Dauphin. Next up, Ashern hosts its Pride event Friday from 11 till 3. After a successful turnout last year, organizers are adding even more color and fun in hopes of drawing a bigger crowd. In sports, Canada plays its final pool game at the World Cup of Soccer today in Vancouver against Switzerland. I'll have news now, coming up at 9.
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0: And this forecast brought to you by Gagnon Seeds calls for a mainly cloudy day, 30% chance of showers, possible thunderstorm this afternoon, a high of 20 and a low of 10. With a partly cloudy sky at night tonight, 30% chance of showers, possible thunderstorm, but things clearing up overnight. Sunny in the morning tomorrow, and then in the afternoon, a mix of sun and cloud with a 30% chance of showers, a high of 24 and a low of 12, with cloudy periods at night. A mix of sun and cloud Friday with a 30% chance of showers, a high of 23. Rain on Saturday with a high of 23 also, and showers on Sunday with a high of 21. At the moment, it's 17 in the Paw. They're the hot spot right now. 16 in Portage, 15 in Winnipeg, Fisher Branch, Ashern, 14 in Brandon and McCreary, 13 in Swan River, 12 in Shoal Lake and Roblin, and also 12 in Yorkton. In Dauphin, it's cloudy. Humidity is at 86%. Wind is out of the west at 5 kilometers, and right now it's 14.
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right, let's dance. It's David Bowie. Good morning to you. Good Wednesday morning. Country Fest starting up tomorrow with the Rockin' Thursday kickoff party. And back to the main stage we go with artists that we will feature throughout the day and throughout the week, all playing at Country Fest. It's a guy that I met actually at my first ever Country Fest in 2015. Got a chance to get in on a meet and greet with him. It's Mr. Brett Kissel, who's also very familiar with playing in this

0: what's been driving me crazy, at least when watching the Winnipeg Blue Bombers, is watching the defense allow teams to just march from one side of the field to the other and get a touchdown against the Bombers. We'll see if anything has improved tomorrow evening when the Bombers hit the field against the Edmonton Elks at 7:30. And you can hear the game on CKDM thanks to Parkview Auto Glass, Roblin Ford, Steiner Plumbing and Heating, Sunrise Credit Union, Parkland Sunrooms, Anishinaabe AK, Petro-Canada Service Station in Dauphin, Denray Tire in Dauphin, Sammy's Farm Supply, and Parkland Source for Sports as well. 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
3: 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Around 50 4-H'ers from the Parkland will be taking part in this year's Dauphin and District 4-H Beef and Sheep Show and Sale. The event takes place Thursday at the Rotary Arena here in Dauphin. An organizing committee member, Chantel Amy, says it's going to be a busy day for the kids.
4: The event starts off Thursday morning at 10 a.m. and we have a steer and lamb judging competition for the kids. At 1 p.m. on Thursday, we have the Market Lamb Show, followed by at 2:30, the Market Steer Show, and then at 3:30, an awards presentation for the winners from those shows. At 5 o'clock, we have the pre-sale coffee and donuts, as well. This year, Myers North

0: and Penny Dauphin has graciously put on a beef and a bun meal. And then at 6 o'clock, we have our annual market steer and lamb sale.
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6: 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The Keystone Pioneers Museum near Roblin has their opening day today, this afternoon, starting at 1:30. 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New museum hours are Wednesday to Sunday from 11 to 4. The Dauphin Friendship Center has their annual general meeting tonight. Supper at 5:15 and the AGM to follow at 6. There'll be a recreational soccer season windup in McCreary with a kids versus parents showdown this afternoon at 5:45 at Fletcher Park. 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

Manitoba's Katie St. Germain burn that bridge. Good morning to you. That does it for me on this Wednesday morning. Been another cloudy one. News now at 9 o'clock on the way. Listen for more Country Fest artists featured throughout the day today. Have a great one. Here's Tim McGraw.

0: Good morning. I'm CKDM's Jeff Henson with news now to 9 o'clock for ARC Skin Laser Veins. Dauphin, you showed up in a big way. Monday's barbecue fundraiser at Canadian Tire was a huge success, raising $800 for the Canadian Tire Jumpstart Charities Program. Owner Jeff Bonner said he was blown away by the community's support. Every hot dog, smoky, and drink purchased helped make a difference. And Canadian Tire Dauphin matched every dollar raised, which meant a fantastic $1,600 was actually raised to help local kids get back in the game. For Jeff, matching the community's contribution was an honor.
1: Absolutely. Just by seeing everyone coming and getting a hot dog, getting a smoky, doing a donation, it filled our hearts with such joy that we felt privileged to be able to contribute as well to the great cause that is Jumpstart.
0: The Jumpstart program provides financial assistance to help children from low-income families participate in sport-focused activities. Last year in the Parkland, 60 families were helped through the program. Well, tomorrow will be a day to remember for Edith LaVallee. Before kickoff at 7:30 tomorrow night between the Winnipeg Blue Bombers and Edmonton, the Ebb and Flow School principal will step onto the sideline at Princess Auto Stadium and hand the game ball to the referee following the national anthem. A Blue Bomber fan for more than 20 years, LaVallee thrilled about the opportunity, but what makes it even more meaningful is who she'll be representing. After 17 years as a resource teacher and nearly 3 years as principal, LaVallee says it's an honor to represent Ebb and Flow School on such a big stage.
2: I sent out a message this morning to the community, to the kids, and made sure I let them know that I'm there to represent our school, our high school. So, and it's also, I believe it's Indigenous Day at the Blue Bomber game on Thursday. So I'll be representing my Indigenous attire as well.
0: The game will be televised on TSN, so you can be a part of the special moment. And you can also listen to that game here on CKDM tomorrow night as we are a part of the Blue Bomber Radio Network. After selling its building, the Swan River Elks Lodge number 384 set out to make a meaningful contribution to the community. And they delivered in a big way. The organization has donated $60,000 to the Swan Valley Fire Department, allowing the department to purchase a Can-Am Defender side-by-side and trailer to enhance its emergency response capabilities. For Department Captain Joel Fedorchuk, the gift is especially meaningful. A member of the department for 14 years, Fedorchuk was promoted to captain 4 years ago, a role that he considers a tremendous honor and one that reflects his dedication to serving and protecting the Swan River Valley.
3: It was good. It was awesome. It's just added some responsibility, and yeah, it's fun.
0: Fedorchuk said serving the community is what motivates him. While the job can bring challenging and stressful moments, he says the opportunity to help others makes it all worthwhile. The Swan Valley Fire Department currently has 26 members, just 4 short of its full complement of 30 firefighters.
3: Oh, we have a great crew there. Great crew, guys and girls, and they're just a lot of fun to be around. It's a real family atmosphere.
0: The department is currently recruiting new members. If you're interested, you can call the fire chief at 734-4403 or also email firechief@swanvalleyfire.com. Weather details are up next.
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0: Mainly cloudy with a 30% chance of showers and a risk of a thunderstorm this afternoon with a high of 20 degrees. 30% chance of showers, risk of a thunderstorm tonight, clearing overnight with a low of 10. Sunny in the morning, turning to sun and cloud with a 30% chance of afternoon shower or thunderstorm, a high of 24 and a low tomorrow night of 12. Mix of sun and clouds. Slight chance of showers Friday with a high of 23. Showers Friday night and a low of 13. Rain Saturday, high 23 and a low of 14. Showers Sunday and a high of 21. It is cloudy right now in Dauphin. Wind from the north-northwest at 9. 79% is the humidity. And it's 15. We'll check the business report next.
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0: On the markets, the TSX is down 149 points at 34,777.68. In New York today, the Dow Jones is currently up 147 points at 51,814.01. NASDAQ is up 104 points at 25,692. Crude oil so far down $3.21 a barrel at $70 U.S., and the Canadian dollar currently trading at 70.28 cents U.S. Sports is next.
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0: We're off to St. Lazare to catch up with today's sports star of the day. Here's Darnell Duff.
9: After leading the Moose Bend Generals to a rural Manitoba Football League championship in 2022, Xavier Mowbray was ready for a new challenge. The St. Lazare standout dominated his final high school season, rushing for 2,400 yards and 30 touchdowns, while earning the league's Most Outstanding Offensive Player Award, and that success opened the door to the next level. In 2023, Mowbray joined the Winnipeg Rifles of the Canadian Junior Football League. One of the youngest players on the roster, he spent his rookie season developing his game and adjusting to the speed and intensity of junior football. Then back with the Rifles in 2024, Mowbray earned more opportunities and showed flashes of his playmaking ability, finishing with 4 receptions for 50 yards while averaging 12 and a half yards per catch.
10: And it was a great experience. Definitely a step up from Generals for sure. Definitely an eye-opener. Just seeing that everybody was competing just like me, right, for a spot. Yeah, it was definitely a jump and an eye-opener. And I think it was a great experience. Obviously, playing with the Rifles for 2 years, it's shown me a lot.
9: Xavier then went on to play with the St. James Rods last year and was named a co-recipient of the league's Most Outstanding Offensive Player Award in 6 regular season games. He had 32 receptions for 327 yards. Add in 5 touchdowns and 2 two-point conversions. On the ground, he ran the ball 31 times for 192 yards. And 4 touchdowns.
0: Canada plays Switzerland today in their final group match at the World Cup of Soccer. That game taking place 2 o'clock Manitoba time in Vancouver. Canada, with a win or a tie, would clinch first place in their pool. Yesterday at the World Cup, Portugal hammered Uzbekistan 5-0. England and Ghana playing to a scoreless draw. Croatia over Panama 1-0. Colombia got by Congo 1-0. Jays falling 9-7 to Houston in the majors. The Blue Bombers making a trade yesterday as they reacquired quarterback Drew Brown from Ottawa for a pair of draft picks. He had previously been with the Bombers before signing as a free agent with the Red Blacks a few years ago. And a number of trades yesterday in the NHL as the draft approaches Friday night. Chicago acquiring defenseman Bowen Byram and forward Jordan Greenway from Buffalo for a package that included the 4th overall pick in Friday's draft. Jordan Kyrou, now a member of the Washington Capitals. St. Louis gets Connor McMichael, a prospect, and the 16th overall pick. Ottawa sending the recently acquired 9th overall pick to San Jose for William Eklund and a pair of prospects. And Calgary acquired defenseman Simon Nemec from New Jersey for first rounders in 2027 and 2028. For local news anytime, go to 730cKDM.com.

James Taylor, How Sweet It Is to Be Loved by You, starting off the hour. Good morning, I'm Mara. Thanks for joining me. And soccer fans, an exciting time today. This afternoon, the FIFA World Cup, Team Canada taking on Switzerland, so that's exciting news. And if you're just a fan of playing soccer, there's going to be a bit of a soccer showdown happening in Mercury later this evening that you could take part in. I'll have more information on it later in the hour. For now, it's Guilty as Charged.

0: Can you believe that Country Fest starts tomorrow? Honestly, it hasn't really hit me yet. It is tomorrow. The Rockin' Kickoff Party starts at 3:30 with the Wet Towels. And then the last performance on tomorrow, that will be JJ Wild, ending at midnight. And then the whole event starts. Then it all goes down. So if you are someone who leaves things more to the last minute, it doesn't really get more last minute than this. You can get your weekend pass online, countryfest.ca. Also, if you're planning on taking the shuttle up to the hill, you can either get one way each way for $10 a fare, or you can get unlimited rides throughout the entire weekend. You can get a wristband over at any of the Dauphin co-ops, and that will be $50. Then you can go to and from the hill between Dauphin and Country Fest back and forth as many times as you need to over the course of the weekend. Might be something to keep in mind if you're also planning on going to the Dauphin Fair, which is this weekend as well. If you want more information on anything Country Fest, if you have any last minute planning to do, the website is probably the place you're going to want to check out. That's countryfest.ca.
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8: 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Jesselyn Turnbull, Nicholas Usick, and Blake Wilson.
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You know, I was going to say that one is a newer song of hers, Miranda Lambert, Bluebird. But that one came out in 2019, which, again, doesn't feel that long ago. But that's looking at 7 years now, which is a little crazy. It's 9:26, a cloudy 15 degrees out. Here's Haley Benedict.

0: A benefit I have noticed from some of the rain over the past few days, there have been a lot less bugs on my windshield, and not for lack of trying. I have been driving around. Turns out, water does a whole lot more for removing bugs than windshield fluid. And there is a reason for that. The windshield fluid is designed not to stick around long on the windshield, especially if you're having windshield fluid for the winter. The last thing you want in the middle of winter is it to freeze, just make a sheet of ice on your windshield. So it's designed to disappear pretty quickly. And when the bugs splatter on your windshield, they dry very fast and tend to cement to the windshield. So water actually, especially when it's rain and it's just kind of falling on your windshield, does a lot better job of soaking up the bug on the bugs, and then they rehydrates them, and then they can get flicked off. So the rain has been surprisingly helpful. So if you're going to be driving around this weekend, especially if you're around Riding Mountain where there tend to be a lot more bugs, the rain will be fairly helpful in that case.
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2: 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In Roblin, the graduates from Goose Lake High School are
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0: Mainly cloudy conditions expected to continue today. There is a 30% chance of showers, as well as a risk of a thunderstorm this afternoon. Wind from the northeast, 20 kilometers an hour, a high of 20. Partly cloudy conditions tonight, once again with a 30% chance of showers this evening, and a risk of a thunderstorm. That will be clearing overnight, with fog patches developing overnight as well. Overnight low, 10. Sunshine tomorrow morning, followed by a mix of sun and cloud, and a 30% chance of showers in the afternoon. There is a risk of a thunderstorm tomorrow, fog patches dissipating in the morning. High 24, cloudy periods at night, low 12. Friday, mix of sun and cloud, a chance of showers in the morning. High 23, showers at night, low 13. Rain and showers expected Saturday, high 23, low 14. And Sunday showers, high 21, low 13. Currently in Roblin, it's 12, 13 in Yorkton, Shoal Lake and Wasagaming, Swan River 14, McCreary 15, also 15 in Brandon, 16 in Winnipeg, 17 in Fisher Branch, Portage and The Paw, 18. Currently in Dauphin, it's cloudy, wind from the north-northwest, 9 kilometers an hour, humidity is 79%, and Dauphin, it's 15.
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0: If you like that one, make sure to tune in to CKDM on Sundays from 9 to noon for our classic country show that we do have here at CKDM. Now, earlier this morning, Jeremiah from Dauphin, he did win a pair of tickets to Dauphin's Ag Fair, which is starting on Friday, although they do have a few events on Thursday as well. Now, if you would like to go to that, keep listening to CKDM. Tomorrow morning, Alec Wilson does have one more pair of tickets to give away, so make sure to keep an ear out for those. And when you're at the fair on Friday and Saturday, make sure to look for Alec Wilson. He is going to be on location at the fair, so if you see him, stop by, say hello. Looking at the schedule for the Dauphin Fair right now, do have a few events scheduled for tomorrow. The 4-H beef sheep classes that will be happening at 1, and the 4-H sheep sale that will be happening at 6 as well. Now, if you want to see the full schedule, we do have that on our community calendar on our website. There is plenty going on at the Dauphin Fair. A lot of events, and you can see the full breakdown again by finding that schedule on our website.
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4: 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November canola down $3.80 at $745. To the Chicago Board of Trade, September spring wheat is down one quarter at $6.17 and a quarter. September winter wheat up 4 and a quarter to $6.29 and a half. July oats contract down 6 and a quarter at $2.95 and three quarters. September wheat is up 4 to 601. December corn up 1 half at 437 and 3 quarters. November soybeans up 3 quarters of a point to 1142 and a half. December soybean meal up $1.50 to $302.80. December soybean oil down 47 cents at $66.11. Prices at the Chicago Mercantile Exchange. August live cattle up 0.35 this morning at 246.35. August feeder cattle up 1.325 at 369.475.

0: and August Lean Hogs up 0.475 at 97.7. 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

We'll be hearing a few rock and roll songs tomorrow at 3:30. That is the start of the rockin' kickoff party for Country Fest, starting off with the Wet Towels, also performing Red Lemon, Revolving Doors, The Haleys, Ledwin, and J.J. Wild. So yeah, that's look forward to tomorrow. News now, 2:10 o'clock on the way. And then off the hour, it's Chad Brownlee. Put in my car.

0: Good morning. I'm CKDM's Jeff Henson with News Now to 10 o'clock. Well, Dauphin, you showed up in a big way once again. Canadian Tire's barbecue fundraiser on Monday raised $1,600 for Canadian Tire Jumpstart Charities, helping local kids access sport and recreation programs. Owner Jeff Bonner also sent out a big thank you to Dauphin Hero Club, as their support helped make the fundraiser a success.
1: I can't say enough great things about what the Hero Club does or the fine folks that that are a part of that. Like, every single one of them was more than happy to donate their time. They donated the hot dog cart. They got another barbecue from Irving's Catering. So shout out to Irving's as well for their support. So thank you for that. And everybody was having a great time.
0: Bonner says plans for another jumpstart for a fundraiser are already in the works with the Hero Club. Charges laid after two RCMP officers were seriously wounded in a shooting in Melville on Sunday night. Police say 55-year-old Marcus Dodge allegedly fired multiple shots at officers responding to a home on 8th Avenue West. Dodge faces two counts each of attempted murder, aggravated assault, and discharging a firearm with intent, along with other charges. The two officers remain in hospital in stable condition. RCMP, though, say their injuries are serious and could be life-altering. City of Dauphin making another step towards improving the city's active transportation network. Construction will soon start on an expanded multi-use trail along a section of Mountain Road. Deputy City Manager Lisa Gaudette said though the city has made some pretty good improvements recently, it's about time that section got an update.
2: At the time, they were one of the city's first major active transportation investments, and since then, the network has expanded significantly with projects such as the Kingsway Trail and the Allen Dohan Campus Connector.
0: Once shovels are in the ground, Gaudette said she doesn't expect a big delay. The project should take about 3 weeks in total to complete.
2: Residents will see sections of the sidewalk widen to accommodate both pedestrians and cyclists, and the work will take place on the boulevard rather than the roadway itself, but the protected bike lane barriers in this section will be removed.
0: And during the construction, there might be some small delays for motorists to accommodate the equipment being used.
2: There may be some temporary construction-related disruptions while the work is underway, but the work is being done on the boulevard, so we don't anticipate that this going to be any major disruptions.
0: The construction will take place along Mountain Road between Davidson and River Avenues. And the community of Ebb and Flow was buzzing May 21st as students hit the field for flag football drills and games led by Winnipeg Blue Bombers alumni. Former Bomber All-Star Brandon Alexander was on hand, adding to the excitement. Among those taking it all in was Ebb and Flow Collegiate Principal Edith LaValle. Now LaValle is set for a moment that she'll never forget. Before Thursday's game between the Bombers and Edmonton Elks at Princess Auto Stadium, she'll step onto the sideline and deliver the game ball to referee just before kickoff. A Bomber supporter for more than two decades, LaValle, thrilled to be a part of the pregame festivities.
3: Oh, I'm so excited because Blue Bombers are my life. I love football and I love watching Blue Bombers, so I was pretty excited when they sent me an email this morning and then called me.
0: Kickoff tomorrow night, slated for 7:30. That game will be on TSN, and you can also listen to it here on CKDM. Weather details are up next.
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0: Mainly cloudy with a 30% chance of showers and a risk of a thunderstorm this afternoon with a high of 20 degrees. 30% chance of showers tonight, risk of a thunderstorm again, then clearing overnight with a low of 10. Sunny tomorrow morning, making way to sun and cloud with a 30% chance of showers in the afternoon, risk of a thunderstorm as well with a high of 24 and a low tomorrow night of 12. Sun and cloud Friday, 30% chance of showers, a high of 23. Showers Friday night, a low of 13. Rain Saturday with a high of 23 and a low of 14. Showers Sunday and a high of 21. It is currently cloudy in Dauphin, north-northwest wind at 9 kilometers an hour. 80% is the humidity. It's currently 15. Sports with Darnell Duff is up next.
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8: It was pure magic. The Regina U18AA Capitals dominated the 2014-15 regular season, racking up 27 wins, and then they stormed to a league championship. And at the heart of it all was Keelan Sawarski, who scored 19 goals and 34 points in 27 games before elevating his play in the postseason. 12 years later, the memories of that title run still burn bright. Championships last forever. And Sawarski hasn't forgotten a moment of it.
9: We had a great team, and coaches are great, so I created a lot of good friendships still to this day. So, yeah, it's definitely something that I look at back upon, and kind of I would say it kind of got my hockey like really off to the next level, I would say.
8: Sawarski is now signed on as an associate coach with the Neepawa Titans under the guidance of Ken Pearson. After earning their first World Cup point, then their first win, Canada has a chance to reach another milestone today when they face Switzerland. A win or draw would mean Canada finishes atop the Group B standings. Canada's coming off a dominant 6-0 win against Qatar last time out. Jonathan David became the 51st person to score a hat-trick in a World Cup and just the second CONCACAF player to do so. Canada can maintain home field advantage if they top Group B. A first-place finish means they would stay in Vancouver for their round of 32 match. If Switzerland tops the group, Canada will travel to Los Angeles for their round of 32 match. The game is at 2 o'clock. And speaking of that game, head coach Jesse Marsh says he expects to bring captain Alphonso Davies on at some point. Marsh said Davies will not start, but he has been training with the team, is ready to play, and will bring a big mental boost to Canada's final game of the group stage. The 25-year-old star left back injured his left hamstring in early May while playing for Bayern Munich in a Champions League semifinal and has not played since. And the Winnipeg Blue Bombers have acquired quarterback Drew Brown and a second-round pick in the 2027 CFL draft in exchange for Winnipeg's first-round selection in 2027 and a second-round selection in 2028. Brown first came to the CFL with the Blue and Gold in 2021 and spent 3 seasons with the club, appearing in 38 games over that span and going 2-1 in his 3 starts, while also being a member of the 2021 Grey Cup Championship team. In 2023, his last season in Manitoba's capital, Brown set a CFL record for the most touchdown passes

0: We'll be seeing more of him on Saturday at the Dauphin Co-op Hilltop Stage. Jared Sharon performing at Country Fest from 7 to 8:30. Maybe he'll even be performing that one. Who knows? Now, looking at the community calendar, if you are a fan of soccer, or if your kids are a fan of soccer, there's going to be a parent versus kids soccer showdown happening in McCreary starting at 4:45 this evening. And it's looking like a lot of fun. It is for fun, although I'm sure bragging rights will also be brought home as well, depending on how competitive your family is. You don't necessarily have to play. You can stop by just to watch the game. Or my suggestion, if you're stopping by and you know any people participating, take a few photos. This would be something that would be really nice to have some scrapbooks for, if you scrapbook, or just have some photos to look back on, because it's a pretty fun event. It's parents versus kids soccer happening at McCreary. That's happening at Fletcher Park at 5:45 today.
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1: 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In St. Rose de Lac, the graduates from St. Rose School are
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Congratulations, graduates, this year and every year. We do have a few more grad parades that are scheduled this week. Today, Gladstone, as well as Shoal Lake, will be having their grad parades. Gladstone's starts at 11:30, and Shoal Lake set to start at 4:30. There will be a few road closures during that time. You can see the route on our website. Here's Colin Ray, CKDA.

0: Tomorrow, the Winnipeg Blue Bombers take into the field, taking on Edmonton. That game starting at 7:30. Now, if you want to listen to that game, as a reminder, here at CKDM, we are a part of the Winnipeg, Blue Bomber Radio Network. Bit of a tongue twister there. Winnipeg Blue Bomber Radio Network. That means if you tune in to CKDM, 7:30, you can listen to that game wherever you are, whatever you are doing. Catch up on the game, pay attention to the score, see how it's all going on. And that game brought to you by a few sponsors, including Steiner Plumbing and Heating in Dauphin, Sunrise Credit Union, Parkview Auto Glass, Roblin Ford, Anishinaabe AK Petro Canada Service Station, Parkland Sunrooms, Denray Tire, Sammy's Farm Supply in Dauphin, and Parkland Source for Sports.
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0: 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Mainly cloudy conditions expected to continue today. There is a 30% chance of showers this morning and this evening. There is a risk of a thunderstorm this afternoon, as well as this evening. Wind from the northeast, 20 kilometers an hour, high 20. Clear skies at night, with fog patches developing overnight. Overnight low, 10. Tomorrow, sunshine in the morning, as well as a mix of sun and cloud, and a chance of showers in the afternoon. There is a risk of a thunderstorm tomorrow afternoon, a high of 24. Cloudy periods at night, overnight low, 12. Friday, a mix of sun and cloud, a chance of showers in the morning, high 23, showers at night, low 13. Rain and showers expected throughout Saturday, high 23, low 14. And Sunday, showers, high 21, low 13. It's 14 in Roblin, 15 in Yorkton and Wissagaming, as well as Shoal Lake. Swan River, 16. Brandon, 16. Winnipeg and McCreary, 17. 19 in Portage, 20 in the Paw and Fisher Branch. Currently in Dauphin, it's fairly cloudy. Wind from the west, northwest, 9 kilometers an hour. Humidity is 80%. In Dauphin, it's 15.
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6: CKDM congratulates the Parklands Class of 2026. 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

That's iValley. It's 10:42. 11 o'clock on the way means a few things. The Western Bakery Bargain Bin, of course, will be starting after news now at 11. I do see a few text messages that have already been sent in. So if you have some that you'd like to send in yourself, just message 204-638-7878. Also starting at 11, the Summer Market in Bertle. We'll have more information on that for you in just a few minutes. For now, here's Diamond Rio.

0: With summer rolling around, that does mean that we're going to start seeing some more summer seasonal events starting to kick back up. One of them, the summer market in Bertle. That's going to be happening every 2 weeks on a bi-weekly basis throughout the summer, starting today all the way up until September 2nd. So today, then 2 weeks from now, 2 weeks from now, 2 weeks from now, all the way up until September 2nd. So today is kind of the kickoff for it. It's happening from 11 to 2 over on Main Street in Bertle. That is the summer market. And then again, all the way up until September 2nd. There's going to be a whole lot to see there. And if you want to add your own vendor towards the list, probably not till today. Might be a little last minute for today. But if you do want to be a vendor at the summer market to rent a table, you can contact Val at 204-210-1036.
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1: 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To the Chicago Board of Trade, September spring wheat is now up 3 3/4 at $6.21 1/4. September winter wheat is up 8 at $6.33 1/4. July oats is down 15 1/4 at $2.86 3/4. September wheat up 9 1/4 at $6.06 1/4. December corn up 1 1/4 at $4.38 1/2. November soybeans is up 1 1/4 at $11.43. December soybean meal up $1.70 to $303. And December soybean oil down 43 cents to $66.15. Prices at the Chicago Mercantile Exchange: August live cattle up 0.7 to 246.7. August feeder cattle up 2.9 at 371.05. August lean hogs down 0.075 at 97.15. Ag Review, the noon hour edition, coming up in about 90 minutes' time. Today, it's the weekly Manitoba Agriculture Crop Report here on 730 CKDM.
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0: Good morning. I'm CKDM's Jeff Henson with news now to 11 o'clock for Dauphin Super 8. Well, the giving isn't over yet. Following Monday's successful Jumpstart Barbecue fundraiser, where they raised $1,600, Canadian Tire's Jeff Bonner says another fundraiser is already being planned with the Dauphin Hero Club. Stay tuned for more details and another chance to help local kids get involved in sport and recreation.
1: And we're trying to do something with the firefighters as well. So hopefully everything will kind of come together, if not the same week, then on different weeks over the summer. But stay tuned. It'll be, if not late July, early August.
0: Since taking over Canadian Tire in Dauphin in July of last year, Jeff, his wife Jennifer, and their kids, Nolan and Devin, have embraced the community and made it home. Jeff says the family loves living and working in Dauphin and looks forward to continuing to give back to the community.
1: Not only has it flown by just with how much has been going on, but just the support and the embrace of the community has been wonderful. And we want to say thank you to everybody in the Parkland for having us and letting us be a part of the community.
0: Special things are going on at Canadian Tire and Dauphin. Next time you're out and about, Jeff invites you to come check out the store. A 55-year-old Melville man facing multiple charges after two RCMP officers were shot while responding to a call Sunday night. Marcus Dodge has been charged with attempted murder, aggravated assault, and firearms-related offenses after police say he fired several shots at officers at a home on 8th Avenue West. The injured officers remain in the hospital. RCMP say they are stable, but their injuries are serious and potentially life-altering. If you're in the Ashburn area this Friday, Pride organizers are encouraging everybody to stop by, say hello, and enjoy an afternoon of inclusivity, learning, and community. The event goes from 11 till 3 and is open to all, according to organizer Megan Harrison.
2: Yeah, it's for everybody. So one of the little sayings on our poster is everyone belongs, and it just means exactly that. No matter the age, background, culture, identity, or orientation, everybody can come, everybody belongs, and everyone deserves to feel respected, safe, and valued in the Northwest Interlake.
0: The event will also feature sidewalk chalk art, community resources, and a walk through Pride history exhibits, highlighting key stories, moments, and milestones of the 2SLGBTQ+ community. Attendees can also grab lunch at a Subway sandwich sale with proceeds supporting the Lakeshore Family Resource Center. Again, that's the Ashburn Pride event this Friday from 11 till 3. The new Can-Am Defender is built to make a difference where every second counts. It seats three firefighters and is equipped with an 85-gallon water tank, hose reel, and pump, allowing crews to quickly tackle grass fires in hard-to-reach areas. It can also transport injured patients in a rescue stretcher and carries essential medical equipment, including a medical pack, C-collars, and straps. The life-saving unit was made possible by an extraordinary act of generosity. After selling their building, the Swan River Elks Lodge number 384 donated $60,000 to the Swan Valley Fire Department, the largest financial contribution in the department's history. Department Captain Joel Fedorchuk says the addition is a game changer for both rescues and firefighting efforts.
3: Especially for APB rescue and grass fires, so great. Before we got it, for ATV rescues, we had to rely on personal use ATVs. So if one of our guys had one, or if there was one on scene, and for grass fires, it's going to save a lot of man hours and a lot of bodies.
0: The donation is another case of the Elks' unwavering commitment to supporting the Swan Valley and the organizations it serves. Weather details are up next.
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0: Weather is a presentation of Fusion Credit Union. Mainly cloudy, 30% chance of showers this afternoon. Risk of a thunderstorm as well, too, with a high of 20 degrees. partly cloudy, 30% chance of showers tonight, risk of a evening thunderstorm as well, and a low this evening of 10. Sunny in the morning, turning to a mix of sun and clouds, slight chance of a shower or thundershower tomorrow afternoon with a high of 24, and cloudy periods tomorrow night with a low of 12. Sun and clouds, slight chance of showers for Friday, high of 23, showers that evening and a low of 13. Rain Saturday, high 23 and a low of 14, rain and 21 on Sunday. It's mostly cloudy right now in Dauphin. Wind from the west-northwest at 13 kilometers an hour. 76% is the humidity. It's currently 17. 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
8: When an opening to become an associate coach with the Neepawa Titans opened, it was a no-brainer for Keelan Saworski. He had to apply, and not long after, Saworski signed on the dotted line. He's joined Ken Pearson's staff as an associate coach, and his initial reaction after signing was pumped up.
9: Yeah, I really ultimately wanted this to work out, and yeah, talking with Ken and meeting everyone when I was down there and the other coaching staff, everyone seems really great, and you know, I'm definitely excited to learn from everyone else, and honestly super pumped to get started and looking forward to the year. Everyone seems great in the town of Neepawa, and yeah, looking forward to doing some great things for the community and the team.
8: Saworski, who earned a Bachelor of Sports Management degree at Davenport University, spent 2 days over the weekend in Neepawa, a place that he'll soon call home. After earning their first World Cup point, then their first win, Canada has a chance to reach another milestone today when they face Switzerland. A win or draw would mean Canada finishes atop the Group B standings. Canada's coming off a dominant 6-0 win against Qatar last time out. Jonathan David became the 51st person to score a hat-trick in a World Cup and just the second CONCACAF player to do so. Canada can maintain home field advantage if they top Group B. A first place finish means they would stay in Vancouver for their round of 32 match. If Switzerland tops the group, Canada will travel to Los Angeles for their round of 32 match. The game is at 2 o'clock. And speaking of that game, head coach Jesse Marsh says he expects to bring captain Alphonso Davies on at some point. Marsh said Davies will not start, but he has been training with the team, is ready to play, and would bring a big mental boost to Canada's final game of the group stage. The 25-year-old star left back injured his left hamstring in early May while playing for Bayern Munich in a Champions League semifinal and has not played since. And the Winnipeg Blue Bombers have acquired quarterback Drew Brown and a second-round pick in the 2027 CFL draft in exchange for Winnipeg's first-round selection in 2027 and a second-round selection in 2028. Brown first came to the CFL with the Blue and Gold in 2021 and spent 3 seasons with the club, appearing in 38 games over that span and going 2-1 in his 3 starts, while also being a member of the 2021 Grey Cup Championship team. In 2023, his last season in Manitoba's capital, Brown set a CFL record for the most touchdown passes thrown without an interception in a season with 9. That's it. That's all from the CKDM Sports Desk.
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10: 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That's it for today's faxes, texts, and emails. We're going to take a quick break here, and then we'll go to our phone lines.
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11: 1, 2, 3, 1, 2, 3.
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1: I'm doing good. How's your day going?
0: So far, so good, actually. I was wondering if there's anybody out there in Radio Land that may have a couple extra weekend passes for Country Fest this weekend. If so, you can give me a call, 204-867-5560.
1: And looking for some weekend passes to Country Fest, you could call 204-867-5560. Hello, Bargain Bin.
2: Yes, good morning. I'm looking for a guitar, a good guitar, and my number is 204-638-3327.
1: Amazing. Thanks for the call.
2: Okay, thank you.
1: And looking for a guitar, you can call 204-638-3327. Good morning, Bargain Bin.
3: Oh, good morning. Sorry, just putting the radio down. I have some items for sale. I have three large hardcover books. 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
1: All right.
3: And I have three new mini cassettes for the mini cassette recorders. If anybody still uses those, they're 30 to 60 minutes long. 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
1: All right.
3: And I have some standing native grass wild hay for sale. 4 miles east and 3 miles south of Dauphin.
1: Okay.
3: Phone number is 204-638-5594. Or my cell number is 204-647-0122. And if somebody wants pictures of the motorcycle books or whatever, I could text them.
1: All right. Thanks for the call.
3: Thank you. Bye-bye.
1: We have three for sale items here today. 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For sale, three new mini cassettes for a mini cassette recorder, between 30 and 60 minutes long, $10 for all of them. And for sale, some standing native grass wild hay, about 4 miles east and 3 miles south of Dauphin. There are two numbers you can reach out to. The first is 204-638-5594, or the cell 204-647-0122. And if you'd like some pictures, they can be texted to you if you ask. Hello, Bargain Bin.
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1: Your weather forecast brought to you by Gloria Gales. Mainly cloudy conditions today, a 30% chance of showers, risk of a thunderstorm this afternoon and this evening. Wind northeast 20 kilometers an hour, a high of 20. Tonight, partly cloudy conditions, once again a 30% chance of showers. That will be clearing this evening. Fog patches developing overnight. Overnight low 10. Tomorrow, sunshine in the morning, with a mix of sun and cloud and a chance of showers in the afternoon. There is a risk of a thunderstorm in the afternoon as well. A high of 24 tomorrow, cloudy periods at night, overnight low 12. Friday, a mix of sun and cloud, chance of showers in the morning, high 23, showers at night, low 13. Saturday and Sunday are looking fairly rainy. Saturday, high 23, low 14. Sunday, high 21, low 13. It is 15 in Roblin, 16 in Shoal Lake, as well as Wasagaming, Winnipeg and Yorkton, 17, 18 Brandon, 19 Portage and Swan River, 21 in The Paw, and 22 in Fisher Branch. Currently in Dauphin, it's mostly cloudy. Wind from the north-northwest, 13 kilometers an hour. Humidity is 75%, and Dauphin at 17.
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That is, of course, Brian Adams. 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Our community update and preview of the noon edition of AgriView are on the way. Now it's Tucker Wetmore, Brunette.

The winning is in the cards, and so is thousands of dollars in cash and prizes when CKDM presents Chase the Ace, the radio game.

0: Star 1144. As we speak, the Gladstone Grad Parade is taking off, probably not at Main Street yet, but the floats are on the move. The parade started about 15 minutes ago at 11:30. Another graduation parade we have scheduled for today is Shoal Lake. That graduation parade is set to start at 4:30. And if you'd like to see the map for either of the parades, you can find that information on our website.
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0: And joining me in studio today for the preview of the noon edition of Ag Review is Jeff Henson. Good morning, Jeff.
6: Good morning, Mara. How are you doing today?
0: Just one day away now.
6: Yes, I was going to say, are you looking forward to your first Country Fest / Dauphin Fair weekend?
0: I have heard so many good things. I'm trying not to play it up too much in my head, though, because I don't want it to, I don't think it'll be worse than I'm imagining. But you know when you play it up and then all of a sudden Yes. It doesn't meet expectations? I want to go no expectations, have a great time. That's the goal.
6: And I'm sure, Ma, I should be careful saying this because I don't want to build up those expectations, but I'm sure you'll have a great time at either event, whichever one, or if you decide to go to both. I know you and Ian are taking part in the parade on Saturday morning for the Ag Society Fair, but I certainly encourage you and everybody out there, take in both events over the course of the weekend. A lot of the Country Fest acts are late afternoon into the evening, which gives you plenty of time during the day to come into town and go check out the Dauphin Fair. And one of the events, kind of the precursor to the fair, is the 4-H Beef Show and Sale, which goes tomorrow at Rotary Arena. We will hear some comments throughout news over the course of the afternoon today from Chantal Amy, who's one of the organizers of that event. But for our feature today on Ag Review, the noon hour edition, it's the weekly Manitoba Agriculture Crop Report. And not a lot changed from last week. Again, most of the province is done with the seeding, except for here in the Parkland region, and it's areas up in Swan River that are a concern. There are fields here in the Dauphin area that, as of a week ago, a lot of people or farmers had not been able to get out and seed on. And really, the weather over the last week, with the off and on showers and temperatures kind of in the late teens, early 20s, didn't do a whole lot as far as improving the conditions for farmers to get out and seed those areas. And now the MASC deadlines for seeding have passed as of Saturday, and farmers have to start compiling their seeding reports and

0: if they're looking at claims or any damage or reseeding or whatever, that all has to be done by June the 30th. And so we'll recap what's been happening over the last week or so across the province, and of course have a focus here on the Northwest region as well, too, as well as our listeners down in the Southwest and Interlake regions, too. We'll also take a look at the five-day weather forecast and today's Ag Calendar.
1: Well, thanks, Jeff. Thanks to the sponsor of this segment,
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3: 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In Roblin, the graduates from Goose Lake High School are
4: Armin Alberton, Thomas Allen, Owen Becker, Alex Booker, Autumn Jules Carrier, Cameron Chartrand, Rachel Cody, Claire Davis, Lyric Delveen, Sydney Glushka, Reese Graham, Aaliyah Hammond, Nathan Hanaki, Joshua Ironstand, Myla Keela, Dylan Kendrick, Addison Knight, Aaliyah Kotick, Summer LaRock, Harvey Nabis, Cohen Adawachik, Noah Shiner, Megan Taylor, and Maya Wilson.
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1: 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Starting in just over an hour now in Amerenith, they are having a magic show over at the Amerenith Hall. That'll be running from 1 to 3. It is a kids' magic show. There are going to be some balloon animals, some glitter tattoos, looking like a lot of fun. They do note, though, that all children must be accompanied by an adult while they are there. And a reminder for the Dauphin Friendship Center's annual general meeting. That is scheduled for later this evening. That will be happening at 5:15. And if you're a fan of soccer, there is a kids vs. parents soccer match scheduled for 5:45 in McCreary over at Fletcher Park. Everyone's welcome to stop by, even if just to take photos. You don't have to play, although it does look like a lot of fun. And looking ahead to tomorrow, Birch River School is having their garage sale fundraiser. That will be happening Thursday from 10 to 6, Friday from 10 to 7, and Sunday from 10 to 5. 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

0: Bad Company 1157. And as you heard just a few moments ago from Jeff Henson, this weekend, packed full of events. We have Country Fest and the Dolphin Fair. And if you want to bounce back and forth between both of them, then you can do that as well. If you're stopping by town for Country Fest, might as well visit the Dolphin Fair too. And a good way to try and do both, there is going to be a shuttle bouncing back and forth between the two locations, between Dolphin and the Salaw site. So if you would like to take a shuttle, because there is a shuttle service going, as a reminder, that will be $10 if you are going only once. Or if you spend $50, you can get a pass for unlimited shuttles throughout the entire weekend. And for that, you can find that at any of the Dolphin Co-op locations.
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3: Audrey Dolhun of Winnipegosis passed away on Friday, March 20th at the age of 81 years. Prayers will be offered on Thursday, June 25th at 7 p.m. at Sneath Strelchuk Family Care Center in Dauphin. A funeral service will be held for Audrey on Friday, June 26th at 2 p.m. at Sneath Strelchuk Family Care Center in Dauphin with Very Reverend Father Brent Kuzik officiating. Interment will follow in Riverside Cemetery in Dauphin. 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
5: Good afternoon, I'm CKDM's Jeff Henson with the Noon Hour News Now, brought to you by the Dauphin Marketplace Mall. With the MASC seeding deadline passing as of June 20th and seeded acreage reports due by June 30th, a lot of questions remain as to what will happen with cropland unseeded so far in the Northwest region due to wet conditions. According to the latest Manitoba Agriculture Crop Report, spring wheat and spring cereals were approximately 90% seeded in the region as of last weekend, while canola was about 85% seeded. Areas that received significant rainfall amounts and overland flooding damage earlier this month continue to recover, but frequent showers during the week further contributed to already saturated soils. Damages continue to be assessed in the Swan Valley region. Field pea seeding is now complete. Stages range from V2 to V6. Soybean seeding is also complete. Crops mostly at the V1 stage. As Prairie Mountain Health continues to move towards plans to support the Dauphin Regional Health Center as a bariatric care site, a recent donation will further advance those plans. The RBC Foundation and Dauphin Hospital Foundation both recently supplied funds towards the purchase of two special bariatric wheelchairs for the facility. Now, a bariatric wheelchair is a specialized heavy-duty mobility device with reinforced frames and wider seating to safely accommodate individuals with higher body weights. The $10,000 donation from the RBC Foundation was used to buy one of the wheelchairs, along with providing some staff education and training for bariatric lift and care resources. This summer, Jeanette Logan, PMH Manager of Health Services Regional Therapy Services, will be working with two students who hope to become occupational therapists and physiotherapists on developing safe work procedures to use of bariatric slings and safe client handling procedures. Around 50 4-H'ers from the parkland will be taking part in this year's Dauphin and District 4-H Beef and Sheep Show and Sale. The event takes place tomorrow at the Rotary Arena. Organizing committee member Chantel Amy says it's going to be a busy day for the kids.
6: The event starts off Thursday morning at 10 a.m., and we have a steer and lamb judging competition for the kids. At 1 p.m. on Thursday, we have the Market Lamb Show, followed by at 2:30 the Market Steer Show, and then at 3:30 an awards presentation for the winners from those shows. At 5 o'clock, we have the pre-sale coffee and donuts. As well, this year, Myers Norse and Penny Dauphin has graciously put on a beef and a bun meal. And then at 6 o'clock, we have our annual market steer and lamb sale.
5: The participants are from six local 4-H clubs, including Alonza, Eddystone, Mountain View, Rorkton, Spruce Creek, and Tenby. The Watson Arts Center recently released the results of their community survey. Overall, it looks like people of the Parkland want to see the Watson keep going strong. Cam Bennett, Watson Arts Center chairman, said this year's survey didn't have many respondents, but they were from all across the Parkland.
7: It was about a 2 or 3 week period a couple weeks back. It took us a little while to sort of get to the results. We had our AGM coming up, so we wanted to have those results for our AGM. And then once AGM was over, then we released it to the public just a few days ago.
5: The survey showed consistently positive ratings for the Watson, 4.06 out of 5 for overall experience, 4.78 out of 5 for importance to Dauphin and the surrounding region, and 4.42 out of 5 for value to the community. Plus, 32 out of 37 respondents supported municipal taxpayer support for the Watson, and 34 out of 37 said public support for art and cultural facilities is important. Surveys like this one, where people answer if they want, always have a higher than normal level of a bias. Bennett said that he's definitely supporting partnerships with groups like the DNRC and the City of Dauphin to complete a more impartial survey.
7: One of the things that I think the Watson needs is more hard data to really get an understanding of where we sit in the community, what we do well, what we can do better.
5: Bennett also wanted to thank the community for showing the Watson so much support over the years. Weather details are on the way next.
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5: 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Mainly cloudy with a 30% chance of showers and risk of a thunderstorm this afternoon, calling for a high of 20 degrees. 30% chance of showers this evening, risk of a thunderstorm, all clearing out after midnight tonight, dropping to a low of 10. Sunny at first tomorrow, then a mix of sun and cloud with a 30% chance of showers or a thunderstorm tomorrow afternoon, a high of 24, cloud and a low of 12 tomorrow night. Sun and cloud with a 30% chance of showers Friday and a high of 23. Showers Friday night, a low of 13. Rain Saturday with a high of 23 and a low of 14. Showers Sunday, high of 21 and a low of 13 degrees. It is cloudy right now in Dauphin. North wind 17 kilometers an hour. 71% is the humidity. It's currently 18 degrees. We'll check the business report next.
4: 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There will also be an on-site shuttle to assist with transportation from the hill to the Heritage Village in Cossack Camp. 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
5: 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The TSX is down 270 points today at 34,657.38. In New York, the Dow Jones is currently up over 243 points, 52,091.66. The NASDAQ composite is up 74 points today, 25,659.12. Crude oil on the day down $2.68 a barrel at $70.53. The copper contract is trading at $6.01 U.S. a pound. The price of gold is down $124 an ounce at $4,025.10. And the Canadian dollar in midday trade is at 70.34 cents U.S. Sports with Darnell Duff is coming up next.
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10: Keelan Saworski, a graduate of Davenport University with a Bachelor of Sports Management degree, spent the weekend in the community. He'll soon call home. Back in Saskatchewan for now, Saworski will relocate to Neepawa full-time in mid-August after signing on as an associate coach with the Titans. He joins Ken Pearson's staff, eager to begin the next chapter of his hockey journey.
11: Yeah, just driving around and meet a bunch of people. Everyone seems really nice. And yeah, definitely looking forward to getting to know everyone in the community and see everybody around the rink and community for, you know, community service events and stuff like that. So yeah, it was really, really nice town. And yeah, I think I'm going to love living there and coaching there.
10: Saworski's ready to soak it all in, entering his third season behind the bench, but his first at the junior level. He knows there will be challenges. They're challenges he's eager to embrace as he continues to grow as a coach, and he'll have an incredible mentor by his side. Saworski joins a staff led by the MJHL's longest-serving coach, Ken Pearson, who has spent more than 30 years behind the bench. When training camp opens in August, Saworski will have the opportunity to learn from one of the league's most respected hockey minds, a priceless opportunity for a young man beginning his junior hockey journey as a coach.
11: Definitely something that is great to learn under a guy that has the experience that he does. And yeah, definitely going to enjoy learning from him and, you know, bounce off ideas off each other. So yeah, it's looking forward to it for sure.
10: The Titans are coming off a 28-win regular season in which they qualified for the playoffs, and there's plenty of optimism for them heading into the 2026-27 season, and Saworski can't wait to be a part of it. The NHL is exploring potential expansion in Texas in either Houston or Austin under an agreement with billionaire Dan Friedkin and his family. The total investment required between an expansion fee and the cost to build a new arena in one of those cities would amount to $3.5 billion. While there's no guarantee the NHL adds a 33rd team, the move is a first step towards becoming the largest pro sports league in North America, surpassing the NFL. And Jordan Kyrou is leaving the only NHL team he's ever known, as the St. Louis Blues have traded the right winger to the Washington Capitals in exchange for forwards Connor McMichael and Milton Gastrin, as well as the 16th overall pick in the 2026 draft. Kyrou recorded 46 points in 72 games last season and across 488 career games, all with the Blues. The Toronto native has accumulated 378 points. That's it. That's all from the CKDM Sports Desk.
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5: Good afternoon and welcome to the program. I'm your host, Jeff Henson, and this is Ag Review, the noon hour edition. Coming up on today's show, the weekly Manitoba Agriculture Crop Report. We'll also take a look at the five-day weather forecast. But first, let's check the ag calendar, which is brought to you by Aspen Insurance of Dauphin. Birdtail Country Museum in Birtle hosting their Main Street Summer Farmers Market each Wednesday from 11 till 2. That starts today. If you'd like to participate as a vendor, call 204-210-1036. Keystone Pioneers Museum near Roblin holding their opening day today. That starts at 1:30 this afternoon. Stop in for tea and dainties. The new hours are Wednesday through Sunday from 11 a.m. to 4 p.m. Dauphin and District 4-H hosting their annual beef and sheep sale tomorrow night at Rotary Arena here in Dauphin. Coffee and dainties and a supper served by Myers Norris Penny will start at 5, with the sale itself beginning at 6 during the day. There will be judging competitions and also the show of the sheep and beef. All proceeds supporting 4-H youth and their upcoming projects. 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Farmers Market in Neepawa at Arts Forward returns tomorrow night from 4 till 6 and will be held every Thursday following that throughout the summer. To participate as a vendor, you can call 204-476-3232 or stop in at Arts Forward. The Dauphin Ag Society holding their annual fair weekend at the Dauphin Rec Fairgrounds over 3 days, Friday right through till Sunday. Get more details and a full schedule online at dauphinagsociety.ca or on their Facebook page. Russell Farmers Market back this Friday between the multiplex and the library between 11 until 2. For more information or to participate as a vendor, call 204-773-3127. Gladstone Farmers Market is back on Friday from 5 till 8 by the Gladstone Baseball Diamonds. Call Erica if you'd like to be a vendor, 204-385-2629. Lakeshore Regional Wellness in Ashern hosting a foraging workshop. That takes place Saturday at the Mossy Birch Homestead from 10 till 11. It's $10 per participant. You can come learn all about edible foods in the wild, get more details, and pre-register through Lakeshore Regional Wellness on Facebook. You're encouraged to participate in the 4th Annual Kinnesota Trail ATV Derby coming up Saturday in Amaranth. Registration is at 9 a.m. with the ride starting at noon. Call Joanne to pre-register or for more information, 204-843-2881. And Understanding Ag presents a regenerative soil and grazing workshop in St. Rose. It'll be co-hosted by the Bro Ranch, taking place July 15th and 16th. The two-day workshop open to farmers, ranchers, agronomists, and anybody interested in regenerative agriculture, soil health, and livestock integration. You'll learn how soil health, cover crops, and livestock management work together to improve productivity, profitability, and resilience on your farm or ranch. Now, registration spots are filling up quickly. If you want more information or to register, go to understandingag.com. That does it for today's Ag Calendar. We'll be right back on Ag Review, the Noon Hour edition. Still to come, a check of the five-day weather forecast, and today's feature segment, the weekly Manitoba Agriculture Crop Report, is up next.
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15: Summer may have officially arrived only 3 days ago, but today is designated as Midsummer Day. All about that old-time observance today from the Old Farmer's Almanac. With more practical tips and useful advice, this is the Old Farmer's Almanac Radio Report for Wednesday, June 24th, the 175th day of the year. Actress Minka Kelly has a birthday, and this is the day traditionally recognized as Midsummer Day. While it's lost much of its importance in the modern world, Midsummer Day was once observed across the Northern Hemisphere with festivals and Thanksgiving. Before the Industrial Revolution, when winter meant long nights of total darkness, the return of the sun to its highest point was a real cause for celebration. It's especially meaningful to farmers as it marks the halfway point between planting and harvesting. And if you need a reason to go tiptoeing through the tulips, here is one. Folklore says the dew on Midsummer Day has special healing powers. That's the Old Farmer's Almanac Radio Report. Find more seasonal advice at almanac.com.
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14: CKDM congratulates the Parklands Class of 2026. 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
5: Welcome back to AgriView, the noon hour edition. I'm Jeff Henson. Now it's time for today's feature segment, which is a presentation of Dauphin Plains Seeds Limited. And it's time for the weekly Manitoba Agriculture Crop Report. Variable precipitation occurred over the past 7 days across all of Agri-Manitoba. Isolated rains sweeping through the southwest and central regions with accumulations ranging as high as 34 millimeters. Somerset had the most accumulation over the week at 34 millimeters. Areas in the Interlake received, meanwhile, less than 5 millimeters. Climate normals for total accumulated precipitation from May 1st to June 21st range from 89.7 to 154 millimeters and are based on 30-year historical data. Since May 1st, large portions of the Northwest, Interlake, and Eastern regions have accumulated more than 80 millimeters of precipitation. Recent precipitation events bringing seasonal accumulations well above normal for the Interlake and parts of the Northwest region. Areas of the Northwest, some accumulating more than 150% of normal precipitation. Areas of the Southern Interlake near Stonewall, meanwhile, have accumulated more than 250% of normal precipitation. The majority of the Southwest still below normal at under 70% of the 30-year average precipitation for this year so far. 97% of this year's crop now across Manitoba is in the ground. Last year at this time, seeding operations had completely wrapped up. Taking a look at cereals progress across Manitoba, winter wheat continues through stem elongation with the earliest fields approaching flag leaf stage, fall rye progressing through heading with some fields moving towards flowering. Overall, winter cereal condition remains good, although areas affected by excess of moisture continue to show some stress. Spring cereals are now mostly at the five-leaf two-tillering stage, with the earliest fields approaching stem elongation. Herbicide applications are underway or completed in many fields. Some cereal leaf diseases have been observed, including suspected tan spot, with disease scouting becoming increasingly important as crops continue to develop. Corn continues to advance rapidly, and most fields are now between the V2 and V4 stages. Crop stands generally look good, although some fields impacted by excess moisture are showing areas of uneven growth. Some early season nutrient deficiencies are appearing in wetter fields or areas with cooler soil. Turning to oilseeds, canola development progressing quickly over the past week. It's generally now between the 3 to 5 leaf stage, with earliest fields approaching the 6 leaf stage. Canola seeding now approximating 85% complete here in the northwest region. Sunflowers, meanwhile, are in the V3 to V6 stage. Soybeans generally at the second to third trifoliate stage now. Soybeans have handled the excess moisture better than most crops. Peas, meanwhile, are progressing rapidly and are between the 6th to 8th node stage. Two forages, and here in the northwest region, beef hay harvest has not yet begun. Grasses are headed out, and alfalfa is mostly at late bud, with blossoms beginning to appear in the odd plant. Weather currently not favorable for harvest, and many beef producers will hold off for higher dry matter. Cool, wet conditions have slowed forage growth. Annual crops intended to feed would benefit certainly from more warmer temperatures. As roads are repaired and water recedes around the Swan Valley and along the Shell and Assiniboine Rivers, access to pasture and hay fields is improving, though affected sites will see reduced forage production due to overland flooding. Southwest Manitoba beef producers, meanwhile, preparing for first cut with average yields expected. Alfalfa across the region ranges from 10 to 24 inches, with grasses from 8 to 18 inches, with some grasses beginning to head out. The Interlake region, meanwhile, continues to experience excess moisture, delaying first cut hay and other field operations. Where fields are dry enough, producers have begun first cut hay or silage, and grain crop spraying is underway. Grasses are fully headed, and alfalfa is now flowering. In northeast Manitoba, alfalfa is now past 25% bloom, and grasses are fully headed. Ongoing weather instability is delaying field operations, though, and affecting first cut quality. In the southern part of the region, more beef producers have begun first cut. Forage quality ranges from excellent to average. A significant portion of feed is expected to be harvested as silage due to ongoing frequency of rain events. Dairy producers are well into first cut silage harvest across the province, with intermittent rain and wet conditions causing some delays. Several farms have already completed their first cut. In multiple regions, silage corn for beef cattle is developing well, supported by recent rains. Wet weather has made spraying difficult, and more rain this week may cause further delays. Turning to livestock, most cattle and sheep now out for summer pasture, while remaining parts, or pairs that is, are expected to be turned out shortly. Pasture growth in most areas is strong, at least 8 to 16 inches. Dugouts range from mostly full, 85%+, to overflowing. Additional rainfall is expected this week, which will refresh supplies. Cattle on pasture are generally performing well and benefiting from cooler temperatures. Fly pressure and root rot remain concerns due to wet conditions in many areas. Now taking a look at some regional comments. First, for the Northwest region, and a mixed week of weather included cool overnight temperatures, moderate daytime temperatures, and frequent showers across most of the region. Highest daytime temperature recorded in Alonza at 23.7 degrees Celsius, lowest overnight temperature recorded at Laurier at 3.2. Most of the region receiving precipitation, with Swan River and Swan Valley stations recording the highest accumulation amounts at 22 millimeters. Lowest was recorded in St. Rose at 0.6 millimeters. Many of the same challenges still exist this week as last, as areas that receive significant rainfall amounts and overland flooding damage continue to recover. Frequent showers during the week contributed to already saturated soils, causing water in low area fields once again. Wet conditions have posed a challenge in finishing seeding, reseeding, and timely spraying. Damages continue to be assessed in the Minnetonka's Swan Valley region, where significant rainfall and overland flooding occurred. Infrastructure damage and road washouts continue to be repaired and have added to the many challenges this year as access became difficult. Field pea seeding is complete. Where conditions are good, crops are advancing nicely. Stages range from V2 to V6. As of June 20th, spring wheat and spring cereal seeding was approximately 90% complete, with crop stages ranging from seedling to tillering. As of MASC's spring seeding deadline of June 20th, canola seeding was approximately 85% complete across the region. Stages range from cotyledon to 4 to 6 leaf. Herbicide application has occurred where conditions and stages allow. Soybean seeding is complete, with soybeans mostly at the V1 stage. To the southwest region and the Kenton and Brandon areas receive the most precipitation, with approximately 20 to 25 millimeters of moisture. Other areas experienced isolated thunderstorms. Daytime temperatures helped dry fields, though. Most days were in the 20 degrees Celsius range or higher. However, cool nighttime conditions have slowed crop growth. Crops are recovering from wind and hail damage. Most fields in the region look good, with very few acres affected by excess moisture. Winter wheat and fall rye crops are heading out. Early seeded wheat now approaching the flag leaf stage soon, and producers will be monitoring fungicide application timing as wet and humid conditions are favorable for disease development. Approximately 70% of spring wheat crop is rated as good, while the remaining 30% is considered average at this stage. Most corn fields at the V4 stage. Warmer daytime weather over the last couple of days has helped corn growth in the southwest. Pea crops filling rows and are advancing well, and most fields have passed the 6-node stage. Early seeded canola beginning to rosette in the southwest. Some flea beetle damage is evident in crops that were already stressed by recent weather events. Sunflowers at the V6 stage, soybeans in the first trifoliate to V2 growing stage, and are beginning to fill in the rows. No major insect or disease issues have been observed so far. However, current weather conditions are favorable for disease development. And lastly, taking a quick look at the Interlake. In the past week, saw minimal rainfall across the region, with amounts varying significantly. While some thunder showers occurred and rain fell at times throughout the week, most areas saw trace amounts. Localized spots, particularly around Gimli, received up to 11.8 millimeters. Producers are hoping for warmer conditions to speed up crop development and improve overall growth, as current wet and cool weather has slowed growth. Seeding operations now largely considered complete across the Interlake at this stage. Producers are deciding whether to seed or reseed flooded fields, with uncertainty about next steps. Although water has receded from some fields, the extent of crop loss is still being assessed. Crops such as wheat and soybeans, which initially seemed resilient to waterlogged conditions, are now showing severe signs of stress or mortality. Quantifying the total loss is challenging, as it depends on individual producer situations. However, many in the Toulon area are reporting losses between 25 to 50% through the varies on land location. In the Clandeboye area, some producers experienced loss or less crop loss than initially estimated, although they still reported losses ranging from 15 to 75%. The Meadows area reporting about 33% of cropland dead, 33% half dead, and 33% good. Crop damage more pronounced in the western and northern areas of the South Interlake. Some producers are considering barley as the most viable option for green feed or silage and planting in late June or early July. Early seeded cereals, particularly in areas with normal precipitation, have established well in most soil and are showing promising growth. Germination is more inconsistent in most previously flooded fields. Spring wheat rated poor in waterlogged areas of the Interlake, but good to average on drier land. Fall rye beginning to head. Peas are emerging and thriving in several fields, but showing signs of water stress. Corn fully emerged and is in the V3 to V5 stage, with both silage and grain corn varieties showing positive development. Soybeans are currently in the first, second trifoliate stage, some in the southern parts of the region reaching the third and fourth trifoliate. Sunflowers, meanwhile, progressing well and are at the V2 to V4 stage, while flax has emerged with good stance. That does it for today's Manitoba Agriculture Crop Report and today's feature segment, which is a presentation of Dauphin Plains Seeds Limited. We'll check the five-day weather forecast coming up next.
20: Late spring, seeding delays. 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
5: Welcome back to AgriView, the noon hour edition. I'm Jeff Henson. Now it's time for the five-day weather forecast, a presentation of Right Side Equipment. Mainly cloudy with a 30% chance of showers this afternoon. Risk of a thunderstorm as well, too, with a high of 20 degrees. Partly cloudy tonight. 30% chance of showers or risk of a thunderstorm should clear out overnight tonight and a low of 10. Sunny tomorrow morning, then becoming a mix of sun and cloud in the afternoon with a slight chance of showers or a thunderstorm. A high of 24. Cloudy tomorrow night and a low of 12. A mix of sun and cloud with a 30% chance of showers Friday with a high of 23. Showers that evening and a low of 13. More rain expected for Saturday with a high of 23 and a low of 14. Showers on Sunday and a high of 21 degrees. It is cloudy right now in Dauphin. North wind 17 kilometers an hour. 71% is the humidity and it's currently 18. That does it for today's episode of AgriView, the noon hour edition. I'm Jeff Henson.
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Great song starting off the hour. Don't let me be misunderstood, although I guess start off the hour would be the wrong term of phrase there. It's 12:39. I'm Mara. Thanks for joining me. And here's the Zach Brown Band, Chicken Fried.

what your favorite genre of music is, but whatever it is, everyone knows that one. Zach Brown Band, Chicken Fried. It's 12:43 and Country Fest just a day away. Are you making any last minute preparations? Are you getting maybe a shuttle pass in order to get to and from Dauphin and the Salaw site? What's the plan? What are you excited for? And most importantly, who are you most excited for to see? Personally, I really cannot wait to see Cameron Whitcomb perform. That is an artist I have been waiting to see for months now. I'm very excited. I'm curious, who do you want to see in our lineup? And we have a great lineup this year. Just to go over it again as some options. Tyler Hubbard, Nate Smith, Jelly Roll. Those are our headliners. Kate's Outlaw, they're going to be performing. After seeing them perform

0: his new, fairly new song, Love, Hate, Love. That one's been growing on me. A great lineup this year. Who are you most excited to see perform? Send us a text, 204-638-7878.
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0: beans can handle it better than soybeans, and generally soybeans tolerate 48 hours underwater quite well, and even 4 to 6 days in waterlogged soils under certain conditions. Soybeans are resilient, but they do have limits. Soybeans fare much better in saturated soils than edible beans do, and especially better than peas. And the cooler the temperatures, the longer the plants can survive underwater. And once the water isn't standing anymore, it matters if the soil stays completely saturated or if the water is able to drain. And it's so important to evaluate your stand after the water recedes. Count plants. Split the stems at the tip and examine the growing point. Firm, healthy, and white, the plants will recover. Soft and brown, they'll probably die. Receding water leaves behind a beach, and plants will struggle to grow through that beach. Did you know that the silt coating the plant after short-term flooding can cause even more injury and plant death than the water itself? Nice, white, and firm. That's what we would love to see when digging up roots. Otherwise, that could be a symptom of developing root rot diseases. Squish open some nodules. White inside, they're immature, but they are developing. Red or pink, they're working. Brown and mushy, they're dead. At the stage our crops are in now, the longer the water logging stress, the more likely we'll have reduced plant populations and that the surviving plants will end up being shorter, with fewer branches, and will have less pods per plant. There's no magic bullet when it comes to spraying waterlogged crops to make them good as new. Just know your plant population that you're left with and keep the field clean of weeds. But spraying plants and weeds that are water stressed, that doesn't work so well either. And compaction sucks. Really watch the crop stage with herbicide applications so we don't hurt the crops even more. Talk to your crop insurance agent before the end of June. There's a program that could also assist you if you have forward contracts. Mother Nature, it's Wendy from MPSG. Yes, yes, you are the boss, but could you please give it a rest? Let us evaluate how many plants will survive, and we can determine which next steps will be best.
1: That was Wendy McDonald. You can learn more about these topics and more in this week's Bean Report at ManitobaPulse.ca.
2: This is Blaine Houston reporting from the Gladstone Auction Mart for the week of Tuesday, June 23rd. We sold 1,077 head yesterday. We had about 600 butcher cattle. D1 to D2 cows were 230 to 256. D3 older type cows were 190 to 230. Feeding type cows were 240 to 275. And your bulls sold very strong from $3 to $327.50. On the feeder side of things, steers 400 to 500 pounds, 750 to 865. 5 to 600 pounds, 645 to 775, 6 to 7 weight, 595 to 695, 7 to 8 weight, $5 to 597.50, 8 to 900 pound steers were 425 to 541, 9 to 1,000 pound steers were 415 to 490. On the heifer side, 4 to 500 pound heifers, 670 to 778, 5 to 600 pounders, $6 to 682.50, 6 to 700 pounders, 510 to 585, 7 to 800 pounders, 455 to 520, 8 to 9 weight heifers were 380. 5 to 475, and your 9 to 1,000 pound big heifers for 350 to 427. We have no sale next week. We have one more sale till we break for the summer. It's on Tuesday, July 7th. This has been Blaine Houston reporting from the Gladstone Auction Mart for the week of June 23rd. Thank you for being a part of our industry.
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1: 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In waterlogged conditions,

The Dauphin Ag Society 4-H Beef and Sheep Show and Sale is scheduled for tomorrow at the Dauphin Fair. Ian Gillingham will have more information on it for you during News Now at 1 o'clock. And in off the hour, here's Lost, Hunter Brothers.

0: Good afternoon, I'm Ian Gillingham with 7:30 CKDM News Now to 1 o'clock, brought to you by McCreary Supply. While preparations continue on the DRS Fairgrounds for this weekend's Dauphin Ag Society Fair, local 4-H'ers will take over the Rotary Arena on Thursday for their annual Beef and Sheep Show and Sale. The day begins at 10 a.m. with judging exercises for the kids, followed by the sheep and beef shows in the afternoon. The pre-sale begins at 5, which includes a supper provided by M&P of Dauphin, with the animals going on sale beginning at 6. Organizing committee member Chantal Amy encourages the community to come out and support the hard work done all year by these kids.
1: When the buyers or even just friends and family come out and support the sale, they're not just purchasing quality locally raised beef or lamb. They're investing in the next generation of agriculture. 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
0: 50 4-H members from the Alonza, Eddystone, Mountain View, Rorkton, Spruce Creek, and Tenby clubs will be taking part. Wet conditions continue to pose a challenge for Northwest Region farmers hoping to finish seeding, reseed some crops, or complete timely spraying. The latest Manitoba Agriculture Crop Report says farmers experienced a mixed week of weather, including cool overnight temperatures, moderate daytime temperatures, and frequent showers. That rain continued to pile on already saturated soils in parts of the region, with damages continuing to be assessed in the Swan Valley region, where significant rainfall and overland flooding occurred earlier this month. Spring wheat and spring cereal seeding was approximately 90% complete as of the June 20th MASC deadline, while canola seeding was about 85% complete. Cereal crop stages range from seedling to tillering, while canola stages range from cotyledon to 4-6 leaf. Soybean and field pea seeding is complete across the region, with soybeans mostly at the V1 stage, while field peas range from V2 to V6. Thanks to recent contributions from the RBC Foundation and Dauphin Hospital Foundation, PMH has been able to purchase 2 bariatric wheelchairs for the Dauphin Regional Health Center. Bariatric wheelchairs are larger, heavy-duty wheelchairs designed to accommodate loads of as much as 700 pounds for people dealing with obesity or other metabolic concerns. According to PMH, the RBC Foundation contributed $10,000, which was used to buy one of the wheelchairs, as well as provide staff education and training for bariatric lift and care resources. PMH also said they plan to move forward with a bariatric care site at the DRHC and have already made some renovations and changes, including the installation of ceiling track lifts and accessible door widths in renovated patient rooms on medicine, a bariatric accessible room in the emergency department, and bariatric parallel bars in the therapy gym. In the forecast, it's mainly cloudy today with a 30% chance of showers, thunderstorm risk this afternoon, 20 km/h winds, and a high today of 20. Tonight looks partly cloudy, 30% chance of showers in the evening, and a thunderstorm risk clearing up overnight with fog patches overnight, 20 km/h winds dying down this evening, and a low tonight of 10. Tomorrow calling for sun in the morning, mix of sun and cloud, 30% chance of showers, and a thunderstorm risk in the afternoon. Fog patches dissipating tomorrow morning, high for the day 24. Tomorrow night, cloudy periods, low 12. Friday should be a mix of sun and cloud, 30% chance of showers, high 23. Saturday, rain, high 23. And Sunday, a few showers, high 21. Right now in Dauphin, it's partly cloudy. The humidity is 71%. Wind is from the north at 17 km/h, and it's 18 degrees. In sports, who's the new man behind the bench with the Neepawa Titans? Here's Darnell Duff with the details.
2: When an opening to become an associate coach with the Neepawa Titans opened, it was a no-brainer for Keelan Saworski. He had to apply, and not long after, Saworski signed on the dotted line. He's joined Ken Pearson's staff as an associate coach, and his initial reaction after signing was pumped up.
3: Yeah, I really ultimately wanted this to work out. And yeah, talking with Ken and meeting everyone when I was down there and the other coaching staff, everyone seems really great, and you know, I'm definitely excited to learn from everyone else, and honestly, like, super pumped to get started and looking forward to the year. Everyone seems great in the town of Neepawa, and yeah, looking forward to doing some great things for the community and the team.
2: Saworski, who earned a Bachelor of Sports Management degree at Davenport University, spent 2 days over the weekend in Neepawa, a place that he'll soon call home.
0: The NHL is exploring potential expansion in Texas in either Houston or Austin under an agreement with billionaire Dan Friedkin and his family. Bettman said the Board of Governors Executive Committee endorsed a term sheet agreed to with the Friedkins over the next 6 months. The total investment required between an expansion fee and the cost to build a new arena in one of those cities would amount to $3.5 billion, according to Bettman, who said discussions over the past 2 years largely revolved around Houston before Austin joined the conversation. While there is no guarantee the NHL adds a 33rd team, the move is a first step towards becoming the largest professional sports league in North America, surpassing the NFL. Bettman has said officials were listening to expressions of interest from prospective owners in places like Houston and Atlanta, but until now had not yet engaged in a formal path toward expansion. Jordan Kyrou is leaving the only NHL team he's ever known. The St. Louis Blues have traded the right winger to the Washington Capitals in exchange for forwards Connor McMichael and Milton Gastrin, as well as the 16th overall pick in the 2026 NHL Draft. Kyrou, 28, recorded 46 points, 18 goals, 28 assists in 72 games last season. Across 488 career games, all with the Blues, the Toronto native has accumulated 378 points, 168 goals, 210 assists. Kyrou was drafted 35th overall by St. Louis in 2016. That's news, weather, and sports for this hour. For local news anytime, go to 730ckdm.com.
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2 o'clock quickly approaching, which today means more than just LJ stopping in studio to kick me out. It does mean that at 2 o'clock today, that is the kickoff for Canada's match against Switzerland at the FIFA World Cup. And if you've been following along, you know that Canada needs either a win or a tie to move on for the first time ever. So that gives you about now, we're looking at 50 minutes for you to set up your TV in order to catch the broadcast. Here's Jay Turner, Rainbow, CKDM.

0: now, Jade Turner, you can see perform live, and odds are you will be in just a few days. Jade Turner performing at Country Fest on Friday. The lineup for Friday on the main stage from 4:30 to 5:30 is the Sean Taylor Band. Then after them, we have Jade Turner, followed by Owen Riegling, the Hunter Brothers, and ending off the day, Tyler Hubbard. That is the schedule for Friday. Now, tomorrow, we are looking at the start of Country Fest. Performing, we have the Wet Towels, Red Lemon, Revolving Doors, the Haleys, Ledwin, and JJ Wild for the Rockin' Kickoff Party. A crazy lineup this year. A lot of amazing artists will be performing, and this is your one-day warning. It is tomorrow, so if you haven't gotten your weekend pass yet, a way you could do that right now, if you go over to countryfest.ca, go on their website. Weekend passes are available. And again, if you would like to get a shuttle pass, you can get that for $50, unlimited shuttles back and forth between Dauphin and the Slaw site. You can do that by going to any of the co-op locations in Dauphin.
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Looking outside the studio window, it seems that the clouds have let up a little bit from this morning. Still a fairly cloudy day out, but you can see some of the sun out there as well. It's 19 in Dauphin. Here's Jess Moskaluk.

0: That's Honeymoon Suite. Stay in the light. It's 1:28. And a quick reminder that happening later this evening at 5:15, the Dauphin Friendship Center is having their annual general meeting. Along with the supper at 5:15, the meeting will be starting at 6. All of the Dauphin Friendship members are welcome to attend. If you want more information on it, check out our community calendar.
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0: 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Mainly cloudy conditions expected to continue today. A 30% chance of showers this afternoon, as well as a risk of a thunderstorm. Wind from the northeast, 20 kilometers an hour. Tonight, partly cloudy conditions. Once again, a 30% chance of showers. A risk of a thunderstorm this evening that will be clearing overnight. Fog patches developing overnight as well. Overnight low 10. Tomorrow morning, sunshine, followed by a mix of sun and cloud and a chance of showers in the afternoon. Risk of a thunderstorm in the afternoon, high 24, cloudy periods at night, low 12. Friday, mix of sun and cloud, chance of showers in the morning, high 23, showers at night, low 13. Expect rain showers throughout Saturday, high 23, low 14. More showers on Sunday, high 21, low 13. Roblin and Wasagaming at 17, 18 in Winnipeg and Shoal Lake, McCreary and Yorkton, as well as Portage, 19, 20 in Brandon, Swan River, 21, 23 in the Paw, and 23 in Fisher Branch. Currently in Dauphin, it's a mix of sun and cloud, wind from the north-northeast, 17 kilometers an hour, humidity is 68%, and Dauphin, it's 19.
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141, and this next song was actually released by Jelly Roll at midnight. It's one of his new ones. Fingers crossed. Hopefully he'll be performing this one at Country Fest, although who knows what the lineup is. You'll find out if you're there. Here's a reminder, one day left to get that Country Fest pass. You can get it online at countryfest.ca. Now here's Jelly Roll's new song, Hands Up.

0: today. Next one at 6 p.m., the 4-H beef, steer, and sheep sale. Now, during the fair, there is going to be, I see here on the itinerary, there's going to be some extreme dog stunt shows. That is happening Friday, Saturday, and Sunday. And personally, I've never been to a dog show. It's something that, I wouldn't say it's been on my bucket list, but it is something I would love to see. Personally, dogs I've grown up with probably would not be in the show. So seeing some dogs be able to do some pretty cool tricks, jump after frisbee, seeing them run through tubes, seeing them, I don't even know how to describe it, just doing some pretty amazing tricks, that is something that I would love to see. And if you would as well, sometimes to take note of, on Friday, that will be happening 1, 4, and 7, Friday, Saturday, and Sunday. You can see that full list of times, the full breakdown of the Dauphin Ag Fair schedule. A copy of that is available on our website, 730ckdm.com.
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0: 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LJ is in studio, prepared to swap in after news now at 2 o'clock.
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1: Big weekend ahead. It's Country Fest weekend, and I mean tonight it's the FIFA World Cup. Tomorrow the Blue Bombers are playing tomorrow night. Friday, well that's like everything. Country Fest is kicking off Thursday, but it's really getting into it on Friday, and then you also have the Dauphin Fair kicking off, of course, and that also leads into Saturday. So, huge weekend. Oh my God, I'm so excited. I'm going to be spending every second that I can at Country Fest.
0: Who are you most excited to see?
1: Okay. It's a toss-up. I think the answer is Cameron Wickham, but okay. I am very excited to see Jelly Roll, of course. They're both so good, but I'm also really excited to see Kate's Outlaw. After seeing Kate's Outlaw live,
0: I said the same thing.
1: They were so good. I'm so excited to see them again.
0: And what do you think of Hands Up, the new song?
1: It's pretty good. It's pretty good. I just listened to it. Same with all you guys just a couple minutes ago on air. And very good. Very good.
0: Yeah, so lots going on this weekend. If you ever want a refresher over anything, check out our website. We have plenty of information up there for you. LJ stepping in after news now at 2 o'clock. Ending off the hour, it's Michael Jackson.

0: Good afternoon. I'm Ian Gillingham with 7:30 CKDM News Now to 2 o'clock. After selling its building, the Swan River Elks Lodge number 384 set out to make a meaningful contribution to the community and delivered in a big way. The organization donated $60,000 to the Swan Valley Fire Department, allowing the department to purchase a Can-Am Defender side-by-side and trailer to enhance its emergency response capabilities. For Department Captain Joel Fedorchuk, the gift is especially meaningful. A member of the department for 14 years, Fedorchuk was promoted to captain 4 years ago, a role he considers a tremendous honor and one that reflects his dedication to serving and protecting the Swan Valley.
1: It was good. It was awesome. It's just added some responsibility and yeah, it's fun.
0: Fedorchuk says serving the community is what motivates him. While the job can bring challenging and stressful moments, he says the opportunity to help others makes it all worthwhile. The Swan Valley Fire Department currently has 26 members, just 4 short of its full complement of 30 firefighters.
1: Oh, we have a great crew there. Great crew, guys and girls, and they're just a lot of fun to be around. It's a real family atmosphere.
0: The department is currently recruiting new members. If you're interested, you can call the fire chief at 734-4403. You can also email firechief@swanvalleyfire.com. The Watson Arts Center recently released the results of their community survey. Overall, it looks like the people of the parkland want to see the Watson keep going strong. Cam Bennett, Watson Arts Center chairman, said this year's survey didn't have many respondents, but they were from all across the parkland.
2: It was about a 2 or 3 week period, a couple weeks back. It took us a little while to sort of get to the results. We had our AGM coming up, so we wanted to have those results for our AGM. And then once AGM was over, then we released it to the public just a few days ago.
0: The survey showed consistently positive ratings for the Watson, 4.06 out of 5 for overall experience, 4.78 out of 5 for importance to Dauphin and the surrounding region, and 4.42 out of 5 for value to the community. Plus 32 out of 37 respondents supported municipal taxpayer support for the Watson, and 34 out of 37 said public support for arts and culture facilities is important. Surveys like this one, where people answer if they want, always have a higher than normal level of bias. Bennett said he'd definitely support partnerships with groups like the DNRC or the City of Dauphin to complete a more impartial survey.
2: One of the things that I think the Watson needs is more hard data to really get an understanding of where we sit in the community, what we do well, what we can do better.
0: Bennett also wanted to thank the community for showing the Watson so much support over the years. The giving isn't over yet. Following Monday's successful Jumpstart Barbecue fundraiser, Canadian Tire's Jeff Bonner says another fundraiser is already being planned with the Dauphin Hero Club. Stay tuned for more details and another chance to help local kids get involved in sport and recreation.
3: And we're trying to do something with the firefighters as well. So hopefully everything will kind of come together, if not the same week, then on different weeks over the summer. But stay tuned. It'll be, if not late July, early August.
0: Since taking over Canadian Tire in Dauphin on July 24th of last year, Jeff, his wife Jennifer, and their children, Nolan and Devin, have embraced the community and made it home. Jeff says the family loves living and working in Dauphin and looks forward to continuing to give back to the community.
3: Not only has it flown by just with how much has been going on, but just the support and the embrace of the community has been wonderful. And we want to say thank you to everybody in the parkland for having us and letting us be a part of the community.
0: Special things are going on at Canadian Tire in Dauphin. Next time you're out and about, Jeff invites you to come check out the store. In the forecast, mainly cloudy with a 30% chance of showers today and a thunderstorm risk this afternoon, 20 km/h winds and a high today of 20 degrees. Tonight looks partly cloudy, 30% chance of showers in the evening with a thunderstorm risk clearing up overnight, fog patches overnight, 20 km/h winds becoming light in the evening and a low of 10. Tomorrow calling for sun in the morning and a mix of sun and cloud, 30% chance of showers and thunderstorm risk tomorrow afternoon, fog patches dissipating in the morning and a high for the day of 24. Tomorrow night looks cloudy, low 12. Friday should be a mix of sun and cloud, 30% chance of showers, high 23. Saturday rain, high 23. And Sunday a few showers, high 21. Right now in Dauphin, it's mostly cloudy. The humidity is 68%. Wind is from the north-northeast at 17 km/h, and it's 19 degrees. In sports, there's a new man behind the bench with the Titans. Here's Darnell Duff with the details.
4: Keelan Sawarski, a graduate of Davenport University with a Bachelor of Sports Management degree, spent the weekend in the community. he'll soon call home. Back in Saskatchewan for now, Sawarski will relocate to Neepawa full-time in mid-August after signing on as an associate coach with the Titans. He joins Ken Pearson's staff, eager to begin the next chapter of his hockey journey.
5: Yeah, just driving around and meet a bunch of people. Everyone seems really nice. And yeah, definitely looking forward to getting to know everyone in the community and see everybody around the rink and community for, you know, community service events and stuff like that. So yeah, it was really, really nice town. And yeah, I think I'm going to love living there and coaching there.
4: Sawarski's ready to soak it all in, entering his third season behind the bench, but his first at the junior level. He knows there will be challenges. There are challenges he's eager to embrace as he continues to grow as a coach, and he'll have an incredible mentor by his side. Sawarski joins a staff led by the MJHL's longest-serving coach, Ken Pearson, who has spent more than 30 years behind the bench. When training camp opens in August, Sawarski will have the opportunity to learn from one of the league's most respected hockey minds, a priceless opportunity for a young man beginning his junior hockey journey as a coach.
5: Definitely something that is great to learn under a guy that has the experience that he does. And yeah, definitely going to enjoy learning from him and, you know, bounce off ideas off each other. So yeah, it's looking forward to it for sure.
4: The Titans are coming off a 28-win regular season in which they qualified for the playoffs. And there's plenty of optimism for them heading into the 2026-27 season. And Sawarski can't wait to be a part of it.
0: Austin Reeves is re-signing with the Los Angeles Lakers on a four-year contract extension worth $185 million. Reeves is declining his $14.9 million player option for the upcoming season to ink this extension with the team that signed him out of Oklahoma after the draft in 2021. The shifty guard has grown into one of the NBA's most effective scorers and playmakers, increasing his scoring average in every season of his five-year career. Reeves averaged 23.3 points, 5.5 assists, and 4.7 rebounds last season, despite missing two significant chunks of the year with injuries that followed him into the postseason. He has also developed a close bond with his Lakers backcourt partner, NBA scoring champion Luka Doncic. The Atlanta Falcons have agreed to a three-year, $54 million contract with tight end Kyle Pitts Sr., securing another foundation player on the team's offense through the 2028 season. The agreement with Pitts comes 3 weeks after the team signed wide receiver Drake London to a four-year, $141 million deal. Pitts was the number 8 overall pick by the Falcons in the 2021 NFL Draft. He set a career high with 88 catches for 928 yards and 5 touchdowns last season. He ranked second among tight ends in receptions and receiving yards. That's news, weather, and sports for this hour. For local news anytime, go to 730ckdm.com.

The Sheepdogs, How Late, How Long, getting the hour started off on CKDM. I'm LJ, joining you until 6 o'clock. It is a busy, busy weekend. We've got the Dauphin Egg Society Fair starting Friday, and Dauphin's Country Fest kicking off tomorrow all the way through the weekend. I'm so excited. I bet you are too. Make sure to get your weekend passes if you haven't already at countryfest.ca. Here comes Change My Mind. Riley Green kicking off the hour here on CKDM.

0: Change My Mind, Riley Green on CKDM. The Dauphin Egg Society Fair is kicking off this Friday. And CKDM is a proud sponsor. Tune in here to CKDM, right here, 7:30 CKDM, Friday and Saturday, to hear Alec Woolston live on location from the fair. And if you're at the fair and you happen to see him, give him a wave. Say hi.
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0: CKDM congratulates the Parklands Class of 2026. 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
3: Rash Alord, Jaeger Atkinson, Adeline Bairns, Miles Beattie, Chase Blunt, David Kershane, Mattia Gustafson Tremblay, Avery Huntinghawk, Cohen Huntinghawk, Caius Croker, Daniel Lapine, Sharon Lopez Sanchez, Siri McDonald, Donovan Marciszczuk, Ben McGinnis, Aiden Medicine, Erica Maiko, Ellie Potter, Chelsea Sanchez, Adam Shingoose, Sierra Chervelle, Parker Soltis, Seth Sulik, Reese Tessier, Jesselyn Turnbull, Nicholas Usick, and Blake Wilson.
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Tyler Hubbard dancing in the country on CKDM. 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That's when he's going to be performing. We've got Shania Twain, Any Man of Mine here on CKDM.

Cameron Whitcomb, Quitter on CKDM. I still remember when that song first came out. I was like, who is this and why is he so good? And all of a sudden now he's performing Country Fest in just a couple days. Saturday on the Play Now stage at 9 o'clock until 10 o'clock, you can hear Cameron Whitcomb perform live. Make sure you keep up to date on that. Keep up to date on the schedule and lineups. 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
1: And taking a look at the weather forecast brought to you by the Winnipeg Osis Meat Market. Today, mainly cloudy, 30% chance of showers with a risk of a thunderstorm in the afternoon. Wind from the northeast at 20 kilometers an hour and a high of 20. Tonight, partly cloudy with 30% chance of showers. This evening, a risk of a thunderstorm clearing overnight with fog patches developing overnight. Wind from the northeast at 20 kilometers an hour becoming light in the evening and a low of 10. On Thursday, sunny in the morning, and then a mix of sun and cloud with a chance of showers in the afternoon. A risk of a thunderstorm in the afternoon, fog patches dissipating by morning, a high of 24 with a low of 12 and cloudy periods at night. On Friday, a mix of sun and cloud with a chance of rain, a high of 23, showers at night and a low of 13. On Saturday, rain, a high of 23, showers at night and a low of 14. On Sunday, showers throughout the day, a high of 21, a low of 13. And right now across the parkland, it's 18 degrees in Roblin. It's 19 in Wissagaming as well as Shoal Lake. It's 20 degrees in Yorkton, Portage, and Winnipeg. It's 21 in Brandon and McCreary, 22 in Swan River and Fisher Branch, and it's 23 degrees in the Paw. Right now in Dauphin, it's mostly cloudy. The humidity is 66%. The wind is from the north at 13 kilometers an hour, and it's 20 degrees.
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They're facing off against Edmonton. 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
1: Commodity prices are a presentation of Right Side Equipment. November canola down 4.5 at 744.30. September spring wheat is down 0.012 at 6.162. And September winter wheat is up one quarter at 625.5. On the Chicago Board of Trade, July oats down 19 and a quarter at 282 and three quarters. September wheat is down one even at 596 even. December corn down 2.5 at 434 and three quarters. November soybeans down 6 3/4 at 1,135 even. December soybean meal down 1.2 at 300.1. And December soybean oil is down 84 cents at 65.74. On the Mercantile Exchange, August live cattle is up 0.525 at 246.525. August feeder cattle up 4.775 at 372.925. And August lean hogs are down 0.525 at 96.7. For a more comprehensive look at agriculture in the parkland, tune into the noon hour edition of AgriView, weekdays on 730 CKDM.
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That's Cheap Trick with Surrender, ending off the hour on CKDM. 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

0: Good afternoon, I'm Ian Gillingham with 7:30 CKDM News Now to 3 o'clock, brought to you by AOK Furnace and Duct Cleaning. While preparations continue on the DRS Fairgrounds for this weekend's Dauphin Ag Society Fair, local 4-H'ers will take over the Rotary Arena tomorrow for their annual Beef and Sheep Show and Sale. The day begins at 10 a.m. with judging exercises for the kids, followed by the sheep and beef shows in the afternoon. The pre-sale begins at 5, which includes a supper provided by M&P of Dauphin, with the animals going on sale beginning at 6. Organizing committee member Chantal Amy encourages the community to come out and support all the hard work these kids have done over the year.
1: 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They're investing in the next generation of agriculture. 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
0: 50 4-H members from the Alonza, Eddystone, Mountain View, Rorkton, Spruce Creek, and Tenby clubs will be taking part. Voters in the Paw and surrounding area will be heading to the ballot boxes this summer. A by-election has been called for the Paw Kamisak, with voters there choosing their new representative on Tuesday, July 21st. The seat has been empty since March, following the death of NDP MLA Amanda Lathlin. Thanks to recent contributions from the RBC Foundation and Dauphin Hospital Foundation, Prairie Mountain Health has been able to purchase 2 bariatric wheelchairs for the Dauphin Regional Health Center. Bariatric wheelchairs are larger heavy-duty wheelchairs designed to accommodate loads of as much as 700 pounds for people dealing with obesity or other metabolic concerns. According to PMH, the RBC Foundation contributed $10,000, which was used to buy one of the wheelchairs, as well as provide staff education and training for bariatric lift and care resources. PMH also said they plan to move forward with a bariatric care site at Dauphin Regional Health Center and have already made some renovations and changes, including the installation of ceiling track lifts and accessible door widths in renovated patient rooms on medicine, a bariatric accessible room in the emergency department, and bariatric parallel bars in the therapy gym. In the forecast, a special weather statement in effect for Dauphin. Environment Canada saying conditions are favorable for the development of funnel clouds today. If conditions become more favorable for the development of tornadoes, watches and warnings will be issued by Environment Canada. In the rest of the forecast, mainly cloudy today, 30% chance of showers, thunderstorm risk this afternoon, 20 km/h winds and a high of 20. Tonight looks partly cloudy, 30% chance of showers and a thunderstorm risk this evening, clearing up overnight with fog patches developing overnight, 20 km/h winds becoming lighter in the evening, and a low of 10. Tomorrow calling for sun in the morning, and a mix of sun and cloud, 30% chance of showers and a thunderstorm risk tomorrow afternoon, with a high for the day of 24. Tomorrow night, cloudy periods, low 12. Friday should be a mix of sun and cloud, 30% chance of showers, high 23. Saturday, some rain, high 23. And Sunday, a few showers, high 21. Right now in Dauphin, it's mostly cloudy. The humidity is 66%. Wind is from the north at 13 km/h, and it's 20 degrees. In sports, who's the new man behind the bench with the Neepawa Titans? Darnell Duff has the details.
2: When an opening to become an associate coach with the Neepawa Titans opened, it was a no-brainer for Keelan Saworski. He had to apply, and not long after, Saworski signed on the dotted line. He's joined Ken Pearson's staff as an associate coach, and his initial reaction after signing was pumped up.
3: Yeah, I really wanted this to work out, and yeah, talking with Ken and me and everyone when I was down there and the other coaching staff, everyone seems really great, and you know, I'm definitely excited to learn from everyone else, and honestly super pumped to get started and looking forward to the year. Everyone seems great in the town of Neepawa, and yeah, looking forward to doing some great things for the community and the team.
2: Saworski, who earned a Bachelor of Sports Management degree at Davenport University, spent 2 days over the weekend in Neepawa, a place that he'll soon call home.
0: Austin Reeves is re-signing with the LA Lakers on a 4-year contract extension worth $185 million. Reeves is declining his $14.9 million player option for the upcoming season to ink this extension with the team that signed him out of Oklahoma after the draft in 2021. The shifty guard has grown into one of the NBA's most effective scorers and playmakers, increasing his scoring average in every season of his 5-year career. Reeves averaged 23.3 points, 5.5 assists, and 4.7 rebounds last season, despite missing two significant chunks of the year with injuries that followed him into the postseason. He has also developed a close bond with his Lakers backcourt partner, NBA scoring champion Luka Doncic. The Atlanta Falcons have agreed to a 3-year, $54 million contract with tight end Kyle Pitts Sr., securing another foundation player on the team's offense through the 2028 season. The agreement with Pitts comes 3 weeks after the team signed wide receiver Drake London to a 4-year, $141 million deal. Pitts was the number 8 overall pick by the Falcons in the 2021 NFL Draft. He set a career high with 88 catches for 928 yards and 5 touchdowns last season. He ranked 2nd among tight ends in receptions and receiving yards. That's news, weather, and sports for this hour. For local news anytime, go to 730ckdm.com.
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5: Yeah!

Paul McCartney, Jet, getting our hour underway here on CKDM. I'm LJ, and it's a big weekend ahead. It's Country Fest weekend. It's also the Dauphin Fair weekend. CKDM is a proud sponsor of both events. We're going to chat about both of them, so make sure you stay tuned. In the meantime, we've got Aaron Prichette, Hellbent, Buffalo, here on CKDM.

0: Aaron Frechette, hellbound for Buffalo on CKDM. The Dauphin Egg Society Fair is not tomorrow, Friday until Sunday. And CKDM's very own Alec Woolston is going to be live on location from the Dauphin Fair on Friday afternoon and on Saturday morning. 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

Lady St. Germain, Salt and the Wound on CKDM. 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
1: And taking a look at the weather forecast brought to you by Genic Excavating and Mulching. Tonight, partly cloudy with 30% chance of showers this evening and a risk of a thunderstorm. Clearing overnight, fog patches developing overnight, and a low of 9. On Thursday, mainly sunny, increasing cloudiness late in the morning, and then 30% chance of showers in the afternoon. A risk of a thunderstorm in the afternoon, fog patches dissipating in the morning, a high of 24. Partly cloudy at night, 30% chance of showers in the evening with a risk of a thunderstorm and a low of 11. On Friday, a mix of sun and cloud, a high of 25. A chance of showers at night, cloudy, and a low of 13. On Saturday, showers, a high of 21 and a low of 13. And on Sunday, showers, a high of 19 and a low of 14. Right now across the parkland, it's 19 degrees in Winnipeg. It's 20 in Portage as well as Wissagaming, Shoal Lake, Roblin, and Yorkton. It's 21 in Brandon, McCreary, and The Paw. It's 22 in Swan River, and it's 23 in Fisher Branch. Right now in Dauphin, it's mostly cloudy. The humidity is 63%. The wind is from the north-northwest at 9 kilometers an hour, and it's 20 degrees.
4: 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To the graduates of Ashern Central School, Isaac Bolio Memorial School in Sandy Bay First Nation, Lundar School, Major Pratt School in Russell, Neepawa Area Collegiate Institute, Rossburn Collegiate, Strathclair Community School, Swan Valley Regional Secondary School in Swan River, and William Morton Collegiate Institute in Gladstone. Congratulations from
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That's Rick Springfield, Affair of the Heart on ZKDM. Up next, we've got the Sean Taylor Band, who you can see live Friday at the Play Now main stage from 4:30 until 5:30. Here's Sean Taylor Band with Rolling Stone. Got me feeling-

0: Good afternoon from the Dauphin and St. Rose Vet Clinic. 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We want your dogs to be safe this summer. 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
4: And taking a look at our community calendar, the St. Rose Recreation is excited to announce that the St. Rose Splash Park is now open for the summer. 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There is going to be a recreational soccer season windup in McCreary, with a kids versus parents showdown. That's happening today at 5:45 at Fletcher Park. 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And tomorrow night, the Winnipeg Blue Bombers are taking on Edmonton at home at 7:30. 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

0: Good afternoon. I'm Ian Gillingham with 7:30 CKDM News Now to 4 o'clock. Around 54-H'ers from the parkland will be taking part in this year's Dauphin and District 4-H Beef and Sheep Show and Sale. The event takes place tomorrow at the Rotary Arena, and organizing committee member Chantal Amy says it's going to be a busy day for the kids.
1: The event starts off Thursday morning at 10 a.m., and we have a steer and lamb judging competition for the kids. At 1 p.m. on Thursday, we have the Market Lamb Show, followed by at 2:30 the Market Steer Show, and then at 3:30 an awards presentation for the winners from those shows. At 5 o'clock we have the pre-sale coffee and donuts. As well, this year Myers North and Penny Dauphin has graciously put on a beef and a bun meal. And then at 6 o'clock we have our annual Market Steer and Lamb Sale.
0: The participants are from six 4-H clubs, including Alonza, Eddystone, Mountain View, Rorkton, Spruce Creek, and Tenby. With the MASC deadline passing as of June 20th and seeded acreage reports due by June 30th, a lot of questions remain as to what will happen with cropland unseeded so far in the Northwest region due to wet conditions. According to the latest Manitoba Agriculture Crop Report, spring wheat and spring cereals were approximately 90% seeded in the region as of last weekend, while canola was about 85% seeded. Areas that received significant rainfall amounts and overland flooding earlier this month continue to recover, but frequent showers during the week further contributed to already saturated soils. Damages continue to be assessed in the Swan Valley region. Field pea seeding is complete, with stages ranging from V2 to V6, and soybean seeding is complete, with crops mostly at the V1 stage. The Watson Arts Center recently released the results of their community survey. Overall, it looks like the people of the parkland want to see the Watson keep going strong. Cam Bennett, Watson Arts Center chairman, said this year's survey didn't have many respondents, but they were from all across the parkland.
2: It was about a 2 or 3 week period, a couple weeks back. It took us a little while to sort of get to the results. We had our AGM coming up, so we wanted to have those results for our AGM. And then once AGM was over, then we released it to the public just a few days ago.
0: The survey showed consistently positive ratings for the Watson, 4.06 out of 5 for overall experience, 4.78 out of 5 for importance to Dauphin and the surrounding region, and 4.42 out of 5 for value to the community. Plus, 32 out of 37 respondents supported municipal taxpayer support for the Watson, and 34 out of 37 said public support for arts and culture facilities is important. Surveys like this one, where people answer if they want, always have a higher than normal level of bias. Bennett said he'd definitely support partnerships with groups like the DNRC or the City of Dauphin to complete a more impartial survey.
2: One of the things that I think the Watson needs is more hard data to really get an understanding of where we sit in the community, what we do well, what we can do better.
0: Bennett also wanted to thank the community for showing the Watson so much support over the years. In the forecast, there is a special weather statement for Dauphin right now. Conditions will be favorable for the development of funnel clouds today. If conditions become more favorable for the development of tornadoes, watches and warnings will be issued by Environment Canada. In the rest of the forecast, it's mainly cloudy today, 30% chance of showers, thunderstorm risk this afternoon, and a high today of 20 degrees. Tonight looks partly cloudy, 30% chance of showers this evening with a thunderstorm risk clearing up overnight and some fog patches overnight, 20 km/h winds becoming light in the evening and a low tonight of 10. Tomorrow calling for sun in the morning, then a mix of sun and cloud, 30% chance of showers and a thunderstorm risk tomorrow afternoon with a high for the day of 24. Tomorrow night some cloudy periods, low 12. Friday should be a mix of sun and cloud, 30% chance of showers, high 23. Saturday, rain, high 23. And Sunday, some showers, high 21. Right now in Dauphin, it's mostly cloudy. The humidity is 63%. Wind is from the north-northwest at 9 km/h, and it's 20 degrees. In our business report, the TSX Composite Index is down 191.29 at 34,736.09. The S&P 500 Index is down 7.24 at 7,358.22. The Dow Jones Industrial is up 182.06 at 51,848.90. And the NASDAQ Composite down 110.40 at 25,476.64. Oil is down $3.42 at $69.79 USD per barrel. The current copper price is $6.04 USD per pound, and our Canadian dollar trading at 70 cents on the US dollar. In sports, there's a new man behind the bench with the Titans. Here's Darnell Duff with the details.
3: It was pure magic. The Regina U18AA Capitals dominated the 2014-15 regular season, racking up 27 wins, and then they stormed to a league championship. And at the heart of it all was Keelan Sawarski, who scored 19 goals and 34 points in 27 games before elevating his play in the postseason. 12 years later, the memories of that title run still burn bright. Championships last forever, and Sawarski hasn't forgotten a moment of it.
4: We had a great team, and coaches are great, so it was created a lot of good friendships still to this day. So, yeah, it's definitely something that I look at back upon, and kind of that's, yeah, I would say what kind of got my hockey like really off to the next level, I would say.
3: Sawarski is now signed on as an associate coach with the Nipawa Titans under the guidance of Ken Pearson.
0: Austin Reeves is re-signing with the LA Lakers on a four-year contract extension worth $185 million. Reeves is declining his $14.9 million player option for the upcoming season to ink this extension with the team that signed him out of Oklahoma after the 2021 draft. The shifty guard has grown into one of the NBA's most effective scorers and playmakers, increasing his scoring average in every season of his five-year career. Reeves averaged 23.3 points, 5.5 assists, and 4.7 rebounds last season, despite missing two significant chunks of the year with injuries that followed him into the postseason. He's also developed a close bond with his Lakers backcourt partner, NBA scoring champion Luka Doncic. The Atlanta Falcons have agreed to a three-year, $54 million contract with tight end Kyle Pitts Sr., securing another foundation player on the team's offense through the 2028 season. The agreement with Pitts comes 3 weeks after the team signed wide receiver Drake London to a four-year, $141 million deal. Pitts was the number 8 overall pick by the Falcons in the 2021 NFL Draft. He set a career high with 88 catches for 928 yards and 5 touchdowns last season. He ranked 2nd among tight ends in receptions and receiving yards. That's news, weather, business, and sports for this hour. For local news anytime, go to 730ckdm.com.

0: Good afternoon. It's 4:12 right now. I'm LJ, joining you until 6 o'clock here on Seagate EM. Lots going on. Lots going on this weekend. We've got Country Fest and the Dauphin Fair, both of which we're going to chat about this hour, so make sure you stay tuned. In the meantime, we've got Alan Jackson.
1: Good time.
0: Here on Seagate EM.

0: Alec Woolston, CKDM's very own, is going to be live on location at the Dauphin Egg Society Fair Friday and Saturday. Make sure you tune in. CKDM is a proud sponsor. And if you see Alec Woolston, if you're at the fair and you see him, give him a wave. Tell him hi. And of course, tune in so you can hear him live on location on CKDM.
1: Dauphin Egg Society invites everyone to the Dauphin Fair, June 26th to 28th. 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

Travis Tritt looking out for number one on CKDM. The Winnipeg Blue Bombers are playing tomorrow at home against Edmonton. Game time is 7:30. And of course, CKDM is a proud part of the Winnipeg Blue Bomber Radio Network. 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And thank you to the sponsors. 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
0: And taking a look at the weather forecast brought to you by Dean's Auto Body and Detailing Center. Tonight, partly cloudy with 30% chance of showers this evening and a risk of a thunderstorm clearing overnight with fog patches developing overnight and a low of 9. On Thursday, mainly sunny, increasing cloudiness late in the morning and then a 30% chance of showers in the afternoon with a risk of a thunderstorm in the afternoon, fog patches dissipating in the morning and a high of 24 with a low of 11 and partly cloudy at night. On Friday, a mix of sun and cloud, a high of 25, cloudy with 60% chance of showers at night and a low of 13. Showers on Saturday with a high of 21 and a low of 13. And on Sunday, showers a high of 19 with a low of 14. Right now across the parkland, it's 18 degrees in Swan River. It's 19 in Portage, 20 in Wissagaming, as well as Shoal Lake and Roblin. It's 21 in Yorkton, McCreary, and Winnipeg. It's 22 in Fisher Branch, and it's 23 in Brandon as well as the Paw. Right now in Dauphin, it's sunny. The humidity is 61%. The wind is from the northwest at 9 kilometers an hour, and it's 21 degrees.
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It's 4:46. Beautifully sunny out right now in Dauphin. You've got Dallas Smith, Kids with Cars.

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Amanda Lambert and Chris Stapleton bringing us to the top of the hour on CKDM. I'm LJ. We've got news now coming up, followed by your Speedy Glass Rock and Ride Home. 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We've got Brian Adams, Somebody, ending off the hour here on CKDM.

0: Good afternoon, I'm Ian Gillingham with 7:30 CKDM News Now to 5 o'clock, brought to you by Aspen Insurance in Dauphin. Canadian Tire's barbecue fundraiser on Monday raised $1,600 for Canadian Tire Jumpstart Charities, helping local kids access sport and recreation programs. Owner Jeff Bonner also sends a big thank you to the Dauphin Hero Club. Their support helped make the fundraiser a big success.
1: I can't say enough great things about what the Hero Club does or the fine folks that are a part of that. Like, every single one of them was more than happy to donate their time. They donated the hot dog cart they got another barbecue from Irving's Catering, so shout out to Irving's as well for their support, so thank you for that. And everybody was having a great time.
0: Bonner says plans for another Jumpstart fundraiser are already in the works with the Hero Club. Wet conditions continue to pose a challenge for Northwest Region farmers hoping to finish seeding, reseed some crops, or complete timely spraying. The latest Manitoba Agriculture Crop Report says farmers experienced a mixed week of weather, including cool overnight temperatures, moderate daytime temperatures, and frequent showers. That rain continued to pile on already saturated soils in parts of the region, with damages continuing to be assessed in the Swan Valley region, where significant rainfall and overland flooding occurred earlier this month. Spring wheat and spring cereal seeding was approximately 90% complete as of the June 20th MASC deadline, while canola seeding was about 85% complete. Cereal crop stages range from seedling to tillering, while canola stages range from cotyledon to 4-6 leaf. Soybean and field pea seeding is complete across the region, with soybeans mostly at the V1 stage, while field peas range from V2 to V6. After selling its building, the Swan River Elks Lodge 384 wanted to leave a lasting mark on the community, and they did just that. The Elks donated an incredible $60,000 to the Swan Valley Fire Department, the largest financial gift in the department's history. The funding was used to purchase a Can-Am Defender side-by-side and trailer, equipment that will enhance rescues and emergency response across the region for years to come, says Captain Joel Fedorchuk.
2: Oh, that's awesome. We're extremely blessed to get that donation from them, and it'll help us out a lot with rescues and grass fires and everything else.
0: The side-by-side seats three firefighters in the main cab and is also equipped with an 85-gallon water tank with a hose reel and pump that is capable of putting out grass fires in hard-to-access areas. Weather details up next.
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0: 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It'll be partly cloudy tonight with a 30% chance of showers this evening and a thunderstorm risk clearing up overnight with some fog patches overnight and a low of 9. Tomorrow looks mainly sunny, increasing cloudiness late in the morning. 30% chance of showers tomorrow afternoon with a thunderstorm risk and a high for the day of 24. Tomorrow night, partly cloudy, 30% chance of showers in the evening with a thunderstorm risk and a low of 11. Friday should be a mix of sun and cloud, high 25. Saturday showers, high 21. And Sunday showers, high 19. Right now in Dauphin, it's mostly cloudy. The humidity is 63%. Wind is from the north-northwest at 9 kilometers per hour. And it's 20 degrees. Darnell Duff with sports up next.
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8: When an opening to become an associate coach with the Nipawa Titans opened, it was a no-brainer for Keelan Saworski. He had to apply, and not long after, Saworski signed on the dotted line. He's joined Ken Pearson's staff as an associate coach, and his initial reaction after signing was pumped up.
9: Yeah, I really wanted this to work out. And yeah, talking with Ken and meeting everyone when I was down there and the other coaching staff, everyone seems really great. And, you know, I'm definitely excited to learn from everyone else. And honestly, like, super pumped to get started and looking forward to the year. Everyone seems great in the town of Nipawa, and yeah, looking forward to doing some great things for the community and the team.
8: Saworski, who earned a Bachelor of Sports Management degree at Davenport University, spent 2 days over the weekend in Nipawa, a place that he'll soon call home.
0: Austin Reeves is re-signing with the LA Lakers on a 4-year contract extension worth $185 million. Reeves is declining his $14.9 million player option for the upcoming season to ink this extension with the team that signed him out of Oklahoma after the draft in 2021. The shifty guard has grown into one of the NBA's most effective scorers and playmakers, increasing his scoring average in every season of his 5-year career. Reeves averaged 23.3 points, 5.5 assists, and 4.7 rebounds last season, despite missing two significant chunks of the year with injuries that followed him into the postseason. He's also developed a close bond with his Lakers backcourt partner, NBA scoring champion Luka Doncic. The Atlanta Falcons have agreed to a 3-year, $54 million contract with tight end Kyle Pitts Sr., securing another foundation player on the team's offense through the 2028 season. The agreement with Pitts comes 3 weeks after the team signed wide receiver Drake London to a 4-year, $141 million deal. Pitts was the number 8 overall pick by the Falcons in the 2021 NFL Draft. He set a career high with 88 catches for 928 yards and 5 touchdowns last season. He ranked 2nd among tight ends in receptions and receiving yards. Sports brought to you by Dean Cooley GM in Dauphin. That's news, weather, and sports for this hour. 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
2: Winnipeg, thunder is coming. 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
3: And taking a look at the weather forecast tonight, partly cloudy with 30% chance of showers this evening and a risk of a thunderstorm clearing overnight. Fog patches developing overnight and a low of 9. On Thursday, mainly sunny, increasing cloudiness late in the morning and then 30% chance of showers in the afternoon. A risk of a thunderstorm with fog patches dissipating by morning and a high of 24. Partly cloudy at night with 30% chance of showers in the evening. A risk of a thunderstorm and a low of 11. On Friday, a mix of sun and cloud, a high of 25. Cloudy periods with 60% chance of showers at night and a low of 13. On Saturday, showers, a high of 21 and a low of 13. And on Sunday, showers, a high of 19 and a low of 14. For news, weather, and sports anytime, go to 730ckdm.com.
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Good evening. I'm LJ. It's 5:36. That's Tim Hicks going somewhere on CKDM, getting our last half hour started off. And we've got lots to talk about. The weekend is approaching. We are halfway through the week. We're going to chat about what's going on this weekend. So make sure you stay tuned. In the meantime, we've got Lone Star walking in Memphis on CKDM.

Cecadium will finally be playing with a full deck. And then some. Keep listening for details.

Well, that's Little Texas. First time for everything on CKDM. Alec Woolston, CKDM's very own Alec Woolston, is going to be on location, live on location from the Dauphin Egg Society Fair Friday and Saturday. So make sure you tune in, and if you see him there, say hi. Country Twisted, we've got Billy Ray Cyrus here on CKDM.

That's Billy Ray Cyrus, Country Twisted on CKDM. 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

Leanne Rimes on CKDM, in and off the hour. We've got news now coming up, so make sure you stay tuned. I'm heading out of here. I'm LJ. In the meantime, we've got Shane Yellowbird right here on CKDM.

0: Hi, I'm Pete Smith. Today on Compass Point, I want to continue to think of verses in John's first epistle. On this day in 1921, a professor of theology, Benjamin Warfield, was teaching an afternoon class of students from 1 John chapter 3. His exposition reached the 16th verse. Hereby perceive we the love of God, because he laid down his life for us. Dr. Warfield explained, the laying down of his life in our stead was a great thing. But the wonder of the text is that he, being all that he was, the Lord of glory, laid down his life for us, being what we are, guilty sinners deserving his wrath. He urged his students to realize their own sin and God's gift more fully. Later that evening, he suffered a second heart attack and died. Do you think of Jesus as a theological concept, or do you know him personally as Benjamin Warfield did?
1: 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In Erickson, the graduates from Erickson Collegiate are
2: Rash Allord, Jaeger Atkinson, Adeline Bairns, Miles Beatty, Chase Blunt, David Kershane, Mattia Gustafson Tremblay, Avery Huntinghawk, Cohen Huntinghawk, Caius Croker, Daniel Lapine, Sharon Lopez Sanchez, Siri McDonald, Donovan Marciszczuk, Ben McGinnis, Aiden Medicine, Erica Maiko, Ellie Potter, Chelsea Sanchez, Adam Shingoose, Sierra Chervelle, Parker Soltis, Seth Sulik, Reese Tessier, Jesselyn Turnbull, Nicholas Usick, and Blake Wilson.
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1: Good evening, I'm Ian Gillingham with 7:30 CKDM News Now to 6 o'clock. With the MASC seeding deadline passing as of June 20th and seeded acreage reports due by June 30th, a lot of questions remain as to what will happen with cropland unseeded so far in the Northwest region due to wet conditions. According to the latest Manitoba Agriculture Crop Report, spring wheat and spring cereals were approximately 90% seeded in the region as of last weekend, while canola was about 85% seeded. Areas that received significant rainfall amounts and overland flooding damage earlier this month continue to recover, but frequent showers during the week further contributed to already saturated soils. Damages continue to be assessed in the Swan Valley region. Field pea seeding is complete, with stages ranging from V2 to V6, and soybean seeding is complete, with crops mostly at the V1 stage. The Watson Art Center recently released the results of their community survey. Overall, it looks like people of the parkland want to see the Watson keep going strong. Cam Bennett, Watson Art Center chairman, said this year's survey didn't have many respondents, but they were from all across the parkland.
2: It was about a 2 or 3 week period, a couple weeks back. It took us a little while to sort of get to the results. We had our AGM coming up, so we wanted to have those results for our AGM. And then once AGM was over, then we released it to the public just a few days ago.
1: The survey showed consistently positive ratings for the Watson, 4.06 out of 5 for overall experience, 4.78 out of 5 for importance to Dauphin and the surrounding region, and 4.42 out of 5 for value to the community. Plus, 32 out of 37 respondents supported municipal taxpayer support for the Watson, and 34 out of 37 said public support for arts and culture facilities is important. Surveys like this one, where people answer if they want, always have a higher than normal level of bias. Bennett said he'd definitely support partnerships with groups like the DNRC or the City of Dauphin to complete a more impartial survey.
2: One of the things that I think the Watson needs is more hard data to really get an understanding of where we sit in the community, what we do well, what we can do better.
1: Bennett also wanted to thank the community for showing the Watson so much support over the years. As Prairie Mountain Health continues to move forward with plans to support the Dauphin Regional Health Center as a bariatric care site, a recent donation will further advance those plans. The RBC Foundation and Dauphin Hospital Foundation recently supplied funds towards the purchase of 2 special bariatric wheelchairs for the facility. A bariatric wheelchair is a specialized, heavy-duty mobility device with reinforced frames and wider seating to safely accommodate individuals with higher body weight. The $10,000 donation from the RBC Foundation was used to buy one of the wheelchairs, along with providing some staff education and training for bariatric lift and care resources. This summer, Jeanette Logan, PMH Manager of Health Services, Regional Therapy Services, will be working with 2 students who hope to become an occupational therapist and physiotherapist on developing safe work procedures on use of bariatric slings and safe client handling procedures. Weather details up next.
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1: Looking at the forecast, it'll be partly cloudy tonight with a 30% chance of showers this evening and a thunderstorm risk clearing up overnight with some fog patches overnight and a low of 9. Tomorrow looks mainly sunny, increasing cloudiness late in the morning, 30% chance of showers tomorrow afternoon with a thunderstorm risk and a high for the day of 24. Tomorrow night, partly cloudy, 30% chance of showers in the evening with a thunderstorm risk and a low of 11. Friday should be a mix of sun and cloud, high 25, Saturday showers, high 21, and Sunday showers, high 19. Right now in Dauphin, it's mostly cloudy. The humidity is 63%, wind is from the north-northwest at 9 kilometers per hour, and it's 20 degrees. Darnell Duff with sports up next.
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5: When an opening to become an associate coach with the Nipawa Titans opened, it was a no-brainer for Keelan Saworski. He had to apply, and not long after, Saworski signed on the dotted line. He's joined Ken Pearson's staff as an associate coach, and his initial reaction after signing was pumped up.
6: I really ultimately wanted this to work out. And talking with Ken and meeting everyone when I was down there and the other coaching staff, everyone seems really great. And I'm definitely excited to learn from everyone else. And honestly, super pumped to get started and looking forward to the year. Everyone seems great in the town of Ipoh, and looking forward to doing some great things for the community and the team.
5: Saworski, who earned a Bachelor of Sports Management degree at Davenport University, spent 2 days over the weekend in Ipoh, a place that he'll soon call home.
1: Austin Reeves is re-signing with the LA Lakers on a 4-year contract extension worth $185 million. Reeves is declining his $14.9 million player option for the upcoming season to ink this extension with the team that signed him out of Oklahoma after the draft in 2021. The shifty guard has grown into one of the NBA's most effective scorers and playmakers, increasing his scoring average in every season of his 5-year career. Reeves averaged 23.3 points, 5.5 assists, and 4.7 rebounds last season, despite missing two significant chunks of the year with injuries that followed him into the postseason. He's also developed a close bond with his Lakers backcourt partner, NBA scoring champion Luka Doncic. The Atlanta Falcons have agreed to a 3-year, $54 million contract with tight end Kyle Pitts Sr., securing another foundation player on the team's offense through the 2028 season. The agreement with Pitts comes 3 weeks after the team signed wide receiver Drake London to a 4-year, $141 million deal. Pitts was the number 8 overall pick by the Falcons in the 2021 NFL Draft. He set a career high with 88 catches for 928 yards and 5 touchdowns last season. He ranked 2nd among tight ends in receptions and receiving yards. Sports brought to you by Dean Cooley, GM in Dauphin. That's news, weather, and sports for this hour. For local news anytime, go to 730ckdm.com.

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1: And taking a look at the weather forecast tonight, partly cloudy with 30% chance of showers this evening and a risk of a thunderstorm clearing overnight. Fog patches developing overnight and a low of 9. On Thursday, mainly sunny, increasing cloudiness late in the morning and then 30% chance of showers in the afternoon. A risk of a thunderstorm with fog patches dissipating by morning and a high of 24. Partly cloudy at night with 30% chance of showers in the evening. A risk of a thunderstorm and a low of 11. On Friday, a mix of sun and cloud, a high of 25. Cloudy periods with 60% chance of showers at night and a low of 13. On Saturday, showers, a high of 21 and a low of 13. And on Sunday, showers, a high of 19 and a low of 14. For news, weather, and sports anytime, go to 730CKDM.com.
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0: Dauphin Egg Society invites everyone to the Dauphin Fair, June 26th to 28th. 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